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2: A little cloudy today with a slight chance of a shower, maybe a thunderstorm as well, a top of 30, partly cloudy getting up to 31 degrees tomorrow. 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

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It is Jake with you. We're going to send you to the movies. It is a nice, beautiful sunny day today, and so you can get out there, enjoy the sun, and then cool off at Event Cinemas at Pacific Fair and feel the action of 4DX, a multi-sensory experience, and your chance to win is very soon here at 102.9 Hot Tomato. Nickelback right now.

0: 1029 Hot Tomato. It is Jake with you this morning, and we've got a phone call here. I have a bit of a traffic update in the Tweed.
1: I just want to let you know, big smash in Pearl Street and Tweed Heads. Closed off the whole street. They've only just cleared it. A guy with a stolen vehicle slammed into four other cars.
0: It's going to be busy in the Tweed. Thank you so much this morning. So, yeah, Pearl Street, four cars, and they've closed it off there. It's going to be very busy. Coming up, we'll have your chance to head along to the movies to go to the 4DX at Event Cinemas at Pacific Fair. I know I
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I found some strength.

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0: 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Sounds old. 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

0: Tonight, Hot Tomato, Jake with you after 11. We're going to throw it back to the time where you're rocking your iPhone 1 and you could barely get 2G on your phone. And the biggest movie of the year was The Dark Knight. And this song would have been playing on your iPod Shuffle or iPod Nano. It is Sex on Fire, Kings of Leon. That's coming up after 11. Plus, Olivia Rodrigo. Tipping things back to a little bit of modernity. It's up after 11.
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2: A little cloudy today with a slight chance of a shower, maybe a thunderstorm as well, a top of 30, partly cloudy getting up to 31 degrees tomorrow. 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

0: 929 Hot Tomato. G'day, it is Jake with you, and it is a fine and sunny Sunday for you. Beautiful day, but we want to get you to cool off in the beautiful cinemas at Event Cinemas Pacific Fair, the 4DX Action Cinemas, and it is a multi-sensory experience, and your chance to head along is coming up very shortly.
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0: Tomato, it is Jake with you, and things will just be about wrapped up at Cool and Gutter this morning. The GC50 happening this weekend and then the 50-kilometre ultra marathon yesterday. And I tell you what, the leaders were absolutely moving in and around the three-hour mark for the 50 kilometres yesterday. And there was the half marathon and the 10K fun run that happened down there this morning. Things would just be wrapping up there. So congratulations to anyone who got the running shoes on and did it over the weekend down there at Cool and Gutter. So it was about Cool and Gutter back up to sort of Tugan and back yesterday. That was for the 50K, and then the half marathon was around there this morning as well. So good on you for anyone who was able to do that and enjoy it on a beautiful Sunday. And tomorrow we are giving you the chance to win your chance to jump on the water with Arrowjet Jet Boating. And they have got their new 30-minute express ride where every minute counts. And Gailey and Emily Jaddy are getting having your chance to get along and enjoy it. We're going to speed up a Hot Tomato playlist song, and you've got to figure out which one it is for Arrowjet's new 30-minute classic ride. More action, more mates from just $49. Your chance to win is tomorrow.
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0: 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Sounds old. 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
2: Hey, Alex. 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
2: What are you doing today, Alex?
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2: Oh, cool. 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
2: 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And how old are you, Alex?
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2: 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Yeah. Congratulations. That's yours.
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0: Australia to 390 runs against South Africa in the first test in Durban. The Proteus won for 27 at stumps on day two, Josh Hazlewood taking the wicket. And South Melbourne is the first NPL side to lift the Australia Cup, stunning Melbourne Victory on penalties at Amy Park.
1: If Lopez saves or Davidson misses, it's all over.
0: Sean, Paramount Plus, that's sport. I'm Harrison Preeve.
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0: Partly cloudy this afternoon, tops of 29, scattered cloud for your back-to-work Monday reaching 29 degrees, and a shower or two, maybe even a thunderstorm for Tuesday. 1029 Hot Tomato and Propel Properties, $25,000 unfun money is coming. 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
1: Chelsea in Robina, how are you for this beautiful Sunday?
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1: Aren't we just? 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

0: 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It is Jake with you back. 7:30 tomorrow morning is 1029 Hot Tomato and Propel Properties. 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
9: 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While Gavin blissfully sleeps, this vigilant bird, the ANZ Falcon, is on high alert. Yes, his ANZ Falcon watches for fraud 24/7. 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

0: 9 Hot Tomato after 2 o'clock this afternoon. 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
12: 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Mm-hmm. The UK version is made here on the Gold Coast. 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My girlfriend said, why won't you be in it? And I'm like, I'm not eating the testicles of any animal and sleeping with spiders if there is no evidence of it.
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1: Don't be a drag, just be a queen. 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
2: Leanne in Upper Coomera, how are you today? 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
3: Thank you. 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
11: That's it. Mediocrity, that's where we strive for.
12: Exactly where we aim to reach every single minute of the day.
13: No higher.
12: Yeah, absolutely.
11: But no lower at the same time.
12: No, exactly. Consistently average.
11: Yes, get those T-shirts, mate.
12: Consistently average. That's Moira so good.
13: That's good.
12: Oh, please.
13: I know.
12: And I was just looking confused on the back. Oh, dear.
11: We just look like us.
12: Yeah, exactly. We're going to talk this hour. What time is a sleep in? I believe it has to be at least past 8 o'clock. 8:30 is a sleep in.
13: So nothing earlier. But what if you get up earlier?
12: And then you're an idiot. No. Then you're a sucker for punishment. No.
13: And also an idiot.
12: No, not an idiot, because there's many people who work very hard on the Gold Coast. I do apologise.
11: Sorry, we're just speaking about sleep in specifically.
12: Yeah, yes. No, I was speaking about Trevor specifically, but anyway, keep going.
13: And old wives' tales when it comes to hay fever.
12: Oh, yes.
13: Hay fever.

0: afternoon here on 102.9 Hot Tomato. Moira and Big Trev reheated right now.
1: Now, I suffer from hay fever around this part of the season. The suffer of so much. Like, I'll sneeze like 9 times in a row.
2: You had 4 days off. And the same last year as well.
1: Yeah, same last year.
2: And just from sneezing. Yes.
1: It was absolutely ridiculous. 3:30 a.m. this morning, I woke myself up from sneezing. And yeah, I just couldn't get back to sleep because my eyes were just itchy and it felt absolutely terrible. But then I went to the gym and then someone told me that if you have locally produced honey from around the area, then that helps with your hay fever.
2: Okay. And is that true?
1: Then I Googled it and it said not really.
2: Okay. Great.
1: It all depends on mostly the pollens, the windblown pollen that comes from trees and not necessarily from the honey, which is, you know, with the pollen from the flowers.
2: Growing up, I thought that if you swallowed chewing gum, it would never leave your body.
0: I thought it was 7 years.
2: I thought it was
1: 7 years.
2: So if you swallowed chewing gum, I never, ever swallowed chewing gum as a kid because I thought it would never leave my body.
1: Because it wouldn't dissolve or just
2: sat
1: there?
2: Yeah, that was the old school wives' tale.
1: Oh. Mm-hmm. Well, we want to know the old school wives' tales and if you've heard this one about the honey or the bubble gum or what was the other one with the watermelon seeds? If you have a watermelon seeds, a watermelon will grow in your
2: belly. Oh, yes.
0: Or an apple. Yeah.
1: An apple.
2: Yeah. And cracking your knuckles will give you arthritis.
1: Yeah, give you arthritis.
2: I used to absolutely love cracking my knuckles when I was a kid. And my brother, my oldest brother, would just get so angry and be like, you're going to get arthritis. He ended up going to Bond and he ended up actually going to, like, the science people and asking about it because it annoyed him so much. Mm. And I've never seen him so disappointed when he found out it was incorrect. And I was like, and then just crack my knuckles.
0: Oh, what would they know?
2: Exactly. They're any smart people from Bond University.
0: All right. Well, what's the old wives' tale? What do you remember or what are you adamant is?
1: Yes.
0: True.
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1: Now on 102.9 Hot Tomato. The sound you'd hear back in the 80s before you played the record you just bought from Sunflower Records at Pac Fair. Sounds old. Let's play some new music instead. Music. 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

0: 1029 Hot Tomato, Moira and Big Trev reheated a very heated debate about sleep-in. How long is a sleep-in? Unsurprisingly, it has divided the team, and we'll get to that in a few minutes from now.
1: We're talking about the old wives' tales. What have you heard from maybe your grandma or your mum or your auntie from back in the day, and you've taken that as truth? I suffer from hay fever, sneeze my absolute eyeballs out, and just itchy. And then I was down at the gym just the other day, and then one of the girls down there said, if you have honey from the locally produced honey from around the region, absolutely helps you with your hay fever. And then I googled it and it doesn't really help with the seasonal allergies. Cool. It's mostly primarily triggered by lightweight windborne pollens from trees and grasses and weeds. Not from the sticky pollen from brightly covered flowers.
2: What about if you pull a face, the wind might change?
1: Yes.
3: I used to have that as a kid as well. I had this hamburger smile that basically it was like it was this. That's what my dad used to call it.
1: What is a hamburger smile?
3: It was like this real cheesy grin. So it's sort of like so my lips look like the buns, and then the inside looked like, and they were like, "Your hamburger smile. The wind's going to change
1: what
3: one day."
1: Called?
3: Yeah, and that's what they called it.
1: Creedence had that.
3: Yeah, it's that real that one. I think you know the look.
1: Just be a natural smile.
3: Yeah, and so it was your hamburger smile.
2: Don't
3: need to
2: strain while you do it.
3: No, it's gonna something might pop out.
1: Oh, wow, yours comes with lettuce. We want to know your old wives' tale.
3: Ketchup.
1: Sue from Clear Island Waters, what is your old wives' tale?
4: Trev, I live by the old wives' tales, and my daughter hates it. But the one that I always do every winter is the Vicks on the bottom of the feet with socks and rubbing it over your chest.
1: Yes.
3: This is if you've got a cold or just for the fun of it in winter.
4: No, for a cold. Oh, okay. Chicken soup.
3: Ah, yes.
1: Yes.
4: Garlic. Chicken soup always gets rid of the flu.
1: Yeah.
3: Love it.
1: Yeah, I do that with the boys or when they were younger, not now because they're pretty much adults. Mm. But, yeah, bottom of the feet, socks on, and then, yeah, on the chest or the back.
3: Do you do initial? That's what I grew up doing.
1: Initial?
3: Initial. So
1: nah,
3: you
1: just bang straight.
3: Right, okay. Like the wrestling.
1: Yes,
0: that's pretty much real. Is how I imagined you would
3: yeah,
0: be.
3: Yeah, that's Parenting 101 with Trevor. Slapping them in the... Louise from Coogeon, what is the old wives' tale, please?
5: Yeah, mine is my mum fibbing to me, telling me at my love of peanut butter that that's what killed Elvis Presley. Just scare me out of, you know, stop eating it.
1: What is going on?
0: What?
3: How? What, why?
1: That's not an old wives' tale. That's trauma.
5: Yes, tell me. And what about, like, the honey? I was doing that because I thought, you know, can't believe everything you read. Thanks, Trev. And also the knuckles. I just said that to my daughter. Stop doing that. It'll give you arthritis.
3: Sorry about that.
1: Yeah, sorry, Louise.
3: Yeah.
1: Sorry, yeah.
3: I mean, we're more than happy to be proved wrong. That's great. But I did do that to my daughter growing up.
5: Better than one.
3: Yes, exactly.
1: Yeah.
3: Thanks, Lou.
1: We've helped you out today, though.
2: Yeah, we have.
1: Donna from Benoa, old wives' tale. What is it?
6: Good. If Mr. Puts your cat, the cat washes behind ears, it's going to rain the next day.
3: I've never heard that before.
0: That does sound familiar.
6: Yeah, they've got to wash all the way behind the ears, all the way, and if he does that, it'll rain within the next day or two.
1: Oh, that's why it's been raining so much.
3: Old wives' tale as well, as if there's a cat in a nursing home and it goes onto person, that person will pass away within 24 hours.
6: I think that's a wives' tale. I think that's true.
3: You think that's true? Okay.
0: What if it cleans its ears on an old person?
3: It's the old person's going
1: to
3: rain.
1: But it'll be easier to bury him because all the ground will be soft.
3: It'll be soft, right? Yeah.
7: When's the last time you have fun?
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1: All right. So on the weekend, we always discuss our nights after we leave work, our mornings before we start work. It's good to know where your team members are.
2: Yes.
1: You know, mentally, socially, awkwardly.
3: Oh, you're in the toilet.
1: Sunday morning, I wasn't working. I slept in till around about 9:45.
2: Jeez.
1: It was so good.
2: That's half the day.
1: No, it's not.
2: It is.
1: It is not.
2: You just wasted a whole morning.
1: Oh, so good. So even this morning, I didn't get out of bed till 8. That was beautiful because I don't have to take the kids to school. So I was like, okay, well, I don't have to go and see Dad until 9:40, so I'm just going to lay in bed.
2: What are you doing?
1: Like a princess with my two dogs and my Frida blanket.
4: Just like a classic Disney story.
1: Princess and the Frida blanket.
3: The Princess and Frida.
1: Did you have a sleep-in, Ben?
4: Yeah, I had a sleep-in on Sunday. It's very rare for me to have a sleep-in.
2: Yeah.
4: But I was very happy.
1: Till what was the time?
4: I was nearly 10:30.
2: Oh,
4: which is like...
2: What are you guys doing?
4: That's very rare, but it was good.
3: Do you feel bad getting up that late?
1: Absolutely not.
3: Okay, cool.
1: In fact, I'm still thinking about it.
4: It's so nice. I'm thinking about the next time I can do it.
1: Exactly.
4: Oh. I can't think when it'll be, but I'm thinking about it.
1: So you said you cute little thing over there piped in. Hey, how cute.
3: Yeah.
1: Piped in and said, oh, I had a sleep in too. And we went, oh, really? To what time?
3: 7:30.
1: That's disgusting. That's not a sleep in.
3: It is a sleep in if I get up at 5.
1: That's not a sleep in.
4: That's not a sleep in. That's a sleep.
3: That's a sleep in. If I usually get up at 5 o'clock and then I'm sleeping for that extra 2.5 hours, that's a sleep in.
1: I think anything past 8 is a sleep in.
3: Well, it's close.
1: So I think any time. What time can you start using like lawnmowers and stuff? Is it 7 or
3: no, not eight? That early.
4: 11:30.
1: Okay, right. Okay, because that's where I got to sleep in started. Using mowers.
3: I'm trying to have a sleep in. I think 9 o'clock is the earliest you can have like a lawnmower going.
4: No, it's 7, but let's not let that get in the way of the story.
1: Ben and my opinion about what a sleep in is.
3: Yeah,
1: Shut up, Moira.
3: 7:30 is a good sleep in for me. Because you miss out on half the day.
1: What? Oh, that's because you go to bed at 5. Yeah, okay. Of course. Because you have dinner at 4:30. When Wheel of Fortune
4: blends up his dinner at 4:30.
1: Out cold by 6.
4: Done.
1: Had his tablets.
4: Had his Fenugan.
1: Yeah, it's 9:00.
3: 10:30? You've missed out on breakfast.
1: I remember when I was a kid, I would sleep till like 11:30, 1 o'clock.
3: Oh, yeah, when I was a kid, like in my 20s, I'd sleep until like midday. But I was up until like 5 or 6.
1: There was one time that I had these friends come and visit me, and they obviously thought I would be awake at 11:30. And my brother let them in.
3: Good.
1: And he went to open my door, and I was like, go away! And looked behind him, and there were two of my favourite people in the world, and I had screamed because they were like, why are you still in bed?
3: It's boys
1: like
3: or girls?
1: One boy, one girl.
4: Oh, that's awkward.
3: Yeah, that's awkward.
1: Anyway, we want to know what...
5: Get out of my room!
3: Oh,
5: not you, you can come in.
1: What time is a sleep in? That's what we want to know. Very true.
3: Get out of my... Ooh. Jump in.
4: Okay, what time is it sleeping?
1: What time
4: What's
1: is
4: the cutoff?
1: Yes.
4: Who's right? Who's wrong?
6: You need to move a little faster than that, son.
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1: What's really great about our team is we always share with each other what we did on the weekend, what we did tonight after we left work. And always, when you've got such a very small team, it's so nice to know what's going on in each other's lives.
0: Yes.
1: And, you know, if you guys push my buttons, you know that which weapon I'm going to pick up. So we were talking about sleep-ins over the weekend. I slept in until about 9.45 and it was beautiful. Ben?
2: Well, I had a very rare sleep-in, but it was about 10.30 on Sunday.
3: Do you feel tired for the rest of the day waking up that late?
1: Absolutely not.
2: Not on this occasion.
1: No. I would have got 10 hours sleep last night.
3: Oh, my God.
1: It was beautiful. It was, but I've been, the funny thing is I've been yawny all day. Well, I had to actually have a shot of espresso at like 3 o'clock this afternoon. Madam Dakin, what's a sleep in for you? Because you are, unlike us, you there are no little Madam Dakins except for Greg the dog. is there a time limit for you for a sleep in?
4: I think if I managed to sleep till 9, that would be a wild sleep in for me.
1: Really?
4: Yeah.
3: Mm. What time do you usually get up if it's not 9?
4: Like 7.
3: There you go. See? Okay. Normal. What are you going to say about her?
1: She's amazing.
3: Okay, cool. Mm.
1: She's also right. Like till 9 o'clock is a great sleep in.
3: Yeah, but she usually gets up around 7.
1: No, that's not her sleep in time. Her sleep in time's 9.
3: Yeah, but she gets
1: What's wrong with your ears?
4: Valid point.
3: Jesus.
1: Now you know which weapon I'm picking up. Cheryl from Durang.
3: You drove to Suncorp last night.
1: What is your sleeping time?
5: You guys are amateurs. I can sleep in till 2 o'clock in the afternoon.
3: 2 o'clock in the afternoon. What are you doing? That's horrendous.
1: That's fantastic.
3: Cheryl.
5: That is saving up all my sleep from where I haven't had a full night's sleep during the week.
3: Mm. Oh, my
1: God. How often do you do this?
5: Not every weekend. I did it last weekend. Probably 1 in 4 weekends. I'll sleep in to maybe 2 o'clock on a Saturday.
3: 2 o'clock?
1: Beautiful.
3: What time are you going to bed?
5: That particular day, I did go to bed about 2 o'clock in the morning.
1: Oh, okay.
3: Oh, okay. There you go.
1: So you have sleeping issues?
5: Yes, I do.
1: Okay.
3: There you go.
5: It's called playing chicken with my bladder.
1: Oh, right. What a fun game. Can everyone play that game?
3: No.
1: I don't know if we want to.
3: One person game.
1: Okay, just your game, Cheryl.
3: Thanks,
1: just
3: Cheryl.
1: Your game.
3: Elise from Upper Cooma, what time is a sleep in?
6: I'm a little bit with you there, Trev. I think anything before nine is good.
3: Yeah.
6: I've got 2 young kids, so anything after, like, if I get after 7 o'clock, it's happy days.
3: Okay. Yeah, see, that's a good sleep in.
0: Yeah, but that's not your choice, though. That's dictated by them.
1: That's life, isn't
0: it? The grommets.
1: Yes.
3: Mm. What would be a dream sleep in for you, Elise?
6: Oh, 8:30,
1: 9 o'clock. Oh, yeah.
0: We're starting to understand.
1: We're starting to get there. You're getting warmer, Elise. Michael from Tugan, what is a sleep in?
7: For me, a sleep in's about 7:30.
1: No, you're wrong. At what time do you usually get up?
7: 3:30 every morning.
3: 3:30.
1: Yuck. Why?
7: Yeah. Because I got to go to work to pay the bills.
3: Yeah.
1: What kind of work? Does your work not start later?
7: I work in construction.
1: Okay.
7: Construction, no.
1: All right.
7: So,
1: okay.
7: Yeah. And hey, Trev.
3: Yeah.
7: Have you ever wondered why Moisey gets all these callers in that side with her?
3: Because she makes more sense.
7: It's because when they do the pre-screen and you tell her, she hangs up on you and says, no, you're wrong.
1: No, I did not say that. I still put you in the air, Michael.
3: Oh, my God, that's disgraceful.
1: That's what happens when you've got 7 jobs in the one show.
3: Thank you, Michael. That's disgraceful.
1: Off you go, Michael. That call is banned. Producer Moira, no.
3: It's Theo, but that's
1: fine. Oh, well.
0: Here's another Michael instead.
1: We'll see if I like him.
3: Michael from Pimpama. What time is the sleep in?
8: Well, we have a bit of a split household, so we would say a sleep in for me is probably about 7:30.
3: Yes.
8: Because I drive Uber, and so usually I'm out the door by 3:30 in the morning doing an airport trip.
3: Yeah.
8: The missus, however, she'll do anything from 9:30, 10:30, 11,
1: beautiful.
8: Especially if she doesn't have to go to work till the afternoon. She might not even wake up till midday. So.
1: Oh, God. What a blessed creature.
0: That's the dream.
1: My God.
8: I will never understand it because I'm very like-minded like Trev. I don't like to waste time.
3: Yeah.
8: And if I can get stuff done in the morning while there's no one at the shops, I'll do so happily.
3: Yeah, it's the waste of a day.
1: She's got you around a little finger, hasn't she? Really? Let's be honest. She's not sleeping. She's just lying there waiting for you to get everything done. Yeah. That's what she's doing.
3: She's smart.
1: She's very smart, lady.
8: She's smart.
1: Thank you, Michael.
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18: Ah, yes, hope the weekend's been delightful.
19: 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Got a warm one over the weekend as well, which has been lovely. We're going to, there are no stupid questions on this show. Mm. We're going to ask if salami is a meal, as in by itself, sitting down to a plate of salami.
20: Couldn't it be?
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20: Yeah, but if you hungry and you just eat the whole.
21: But it's like it's a bit salty though. 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
20: you just wash it down.
19: Eat salami yourself.
21: Yeah. All right. 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
20: What would you make your new car say? there's a new Mazda.
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20: Hey, you know, you don't need to use your blinker. 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
19: I'm a mind reader. Thank you.
21: sarcastic comments on
20: this. Oh, sarcastic would be great.
21: No, we're going to talk about that next. 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
1: There's a new spin for an electric car from China. It's called the Mazda CX-6e. And this car sounds amazing. Drivers can use a speaker mounted on the front of the car and use it as a megaphone so you can warn pedestrians. What else is on? Cyclists and other motorists so they can hear you clearly. Like, could you please move out of the fast lane, please.
2: So you can program it to say
1: Program it, yes.
3: I keep on thinking of the, you know, the scene in Blues Brothers where they put that big megaphone on the police car. I mean, it's obviously going to be more high tech than that. And they were selling tickets to their
1: show. I'd rather that.
3: Actually, no, I would totally dig that. That would be so cool.
1: What would you make your new car say? If it had the speaker on the front, what would you say?
3: So many things.
1: One of mine? It's got a blinker.
3: Ah, nice.
1: Because not many people on the Gold Coast know what a blinker is.
3: Yeah.
1: And when they do it, I literally yell that in my car.
3: Yeah.
1: Because, yeah.
3: Okay, I know one. Where's my wave when I let people in?
1: Yes.
3: Where's my wave?
1: Now, there's other ones, other phrases and words that other people would use. But... Instead of winding down the windows, would that work if you're ordering at Zaraffa's?
3: Like, you just want to blow the machine up.
1: Yeah. Flat white! Brandy! Banana bread! Almond milk!
3: Toasted. You can order at the Runaway Bay one from Narang.
1: I'll be there in 15!
2: Yeah, from
3: Narang.
1: Now, it's called the external announcement function.
3: Oh, my goodness. I can see people using this very smartly forever.
1: Yes. I don't think it'd be that great to use with people, the way people's tempers are when they're out on the road.
3: Yeah.
1: Some get a little bit afraid.
3: You have to program it, so you probably couldn't drive... And, like, dictate it into it like a real speaker. Like, you'd have to have it as, like, a program.
1: Yeah. And if you're going too fast, it does this sound like, eh!
3: Yeah. Which is great.
1: Lauren! Bleha!
3: Bleha?
2: It's probably best we don't clarify.
3: We don't need to.
1: Is he Hungarian?
3: We need to read things.
2: All right, here's what we want you to do.
1: Yes.
2: Join in. What would you get your car megaphone to say? Remembering that we are on the radio.
1: Yeah.
2: And kids might be listening.
3: We might need the noise.
1: Dump button.
2: But give us a call. Or maybe you got something incredibly clever.
3: That would be surprising.
2: Quite good. 557 11829 is our number at Hot Tomato.

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0: 1029 Hot Tomato, Moira and Big Trev reheated this afternoon. A safe space this show, especially when we do no stupid questions. We'll do a round of that in a few minutes.
1: We want to know what your external announcement would say as the speaker that's going on the front of the Mazda CX-6e. mine would just say Numpty, I think.
2: Oh, nice.
1: Yeah. Good one, Numpty.
2: Nice
1: one, Numpty. We want to know what your speaker would say. Lauren from Springbrook, what would your speaker say?
3: Okay, I've got two. So, like Moby's, one that would say, you're welcome when you let someone in and they don't give you a wave.
2: Nice.
3: And you know the crazy guy out of that Charlize Theron movie?
2: Oh, Apex.
3: I cannot think of the name of it.
2: Yeah, Apex, yeah.
3: So, the noise that crazy guy makes, I'd have that for all the bike riders that ride on our hinterland roads every weekend.
1: Okay, can you?
2: So, that is the Chemical Brothers song, Go, and this is when he's chasing her through the bush.
1: Yeah, what's the
2: and
1: noise?
2: It's like a kind of noise. That kind of like that, Lauren?
3: Yep.
2: Yeah.
1: Okay, Lauren, can you give us a rendition of yours?
3: No.
2: Good on you, Lauren. Good on you.
1: Thanks, Lauren.
2: All right, Sue from Hollywell, what noise would the car make, please?
4: I would have to wait till I was at a pedestrian crossing with people walking in front of me and I'd have like a guard dog madly barking.
1: Oh, my God.
2: These people. Oh, I love that.
5: Okay.
2: All right.
1: Thanks, Sue. Jessica from Tweed Heads, what would your speaker say?
6: Sorry, I'm late for work, and it would just be apologising for, cutting people off.
1: Okay.
2: Sorry about that. Sorry.
6: My kids would be feisty, and they'd be like, mate, are you kidding me? Like, they'd be going off. Or the three-year-old would be like, off Zootopia, get off the road, you dumb bunny.
1: What are you doing?
2: You dumb bunny. Oh, hey.
1: Dumb bunny.
2: We reached our almost swearing quota for the hour. That was me about 20 minutes ago.
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0: 1029 Hot Tomato, Moira and Big Trev reheated. This show is a safe space.
1: This question comes to you from an Aldi commercial. There are no new stupid questions. But this one evolves around a whole bunch of people having, it's like, it must be like lunch or something.
2: Yeah, it's sort of like little, a Christmas dinner kind of thing, isn't it?
1: And this little cranky old woman comes through with a cane and a, like a big black coat and someone gives her a piece of salami and she's happy.
2: Yeah.
1: I understand. Salami is on the food reduction program that I can eat, so I'm very happy with salami. Also on the AFL Grand Final, because we have been on a food reduction slash increased energy and sweating regime, our platter for the AFL Grand Final was very different to what it normally has been. Normally it would be pies and sausage rolls.
2: Yes.
1: And it would be fun goodness and yumminess.
2: So like what was it now?
3: Splatter.
1: It was celery and dip.
2: Oh, my God. Were the boys really upset?
1: No, because they're on this as well.
2: Excellent.
1: They're totally loving it. And there was beautiful cheese, salami, all that kind of stuff. I made a point that salami is not a meal. And I believe from this Aldi commercial as well, it's not a meal. You don't put it a plate of salami with some salad. Salami is a side dish. It's an accessory. It's an aside.
2: Accessory.
1: It's a topper.
2: You can have a salami roll.
1: But that's not a meal. Because the roll is the meal.
2: Mm. Yeah, but it's based on a salami.
1: But you're just putting salami into bread, which would make it... You can't have salami by itself as a meal.
3: So what you're talking about how, like, instead of a steak... You have a bit of salami.
1: That's not the same thing.
2: What about the salami sticks that you have?
1: That's a pathetic meal.
2: It's still good, though.
1: It's not a meal.
2: It is if you're eating it for a meal.
3: It's kind of a snack between
1: meals. It's a snack or an aside or an apostrophe or an accessory.
2: My best mate is Italian and his dad used to take a stick of salami for lunch.
1: That's very sad for him.
2: Is it? Sorry out there.
1: Yep. Amen. Madam Dakin, join the chat.
2: But he used to have a salami stick for...
1: But it's just not...
2: You used to eat it like a carrot. Like,
4: It's an accoutrement.
1: Oh, thank you.
2: She just swear?
1: No, she did.
3: If anyone French is listening and she's...
2: So sorry. She said encouragement or whatever she said.
4: Yes.
1: Yes. Like with the pizza, you have salami on it.
4: Yeah.
1: Like you have salami on the side. Oh, my God, the Aldi commercials on the television. It is. It must be. No.
3: There it is.
1: Yeah, there it is. They're only eating salami, but with salad. And it's like, that's not.
2: That's a meal, isn't it?
1: Wrong. It's on a shishishi board.
2: But can't you just have the salami by itself from the board?
1: But you're not going to be full.
2: How do you know?
1: What if you're... How much salami are you eating?
2: What if you're at a, like, a dinner or a lunch?
1: Salami convention.
2: And... wherever you
3: delicatessen.
2: Go. Hey, that's just you. If you get invited over for coffee and all they had is salami to eat from, would you just...
1: That's not a meal. That's an aside.
2: You're still eating.
1: Whatever word Madam Dave...
2: She said interment.
3: Come on.
1: We want to know, is salami a meal?
2: Or is it an endearment?
3: Join in this conversation.
1: Debate. If you have no other stupid questions, please, if you have stupid questions, please feel free
2: to call. Like an elephant thing.
1: Yeah.
3: But if you have any salami thoughts, we'd like to hear from you too.
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6: Hi, I'm Hannah Davies. Australia is chasing a series sweep as it battles Bangladesh in the second women's one-dayer in Brisbane. A windy day of AFLW in Melbourne. The Roos have downed the Dockers 58-30 at Arden Street, putting Frio in doubt for a finals berth. The Hawks continue to boost their finals chances with a 65-40 win over the Lions. Anya McDonough booting 3 goals. And a new China Open champion will be crowned, Mira Andreeva and home favourite King Wenjen to battle it out in the decider.
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0: 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Moira and Big Trev here on 1029 Hot Tomato, of course. 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
1: This time there's no stupid questions, but it seems like it's just isolating it to this particular question. Is salami a meal? Is it a side? Is it an accessory? Is it an afterthought?
2: I've got a mate, his name's, we'll call him Mario.
1: His name's Mario.
2: Or baby Jesus. He'd eat a salami by itself, and so that, and he goes, I'd class that as a meal.
1: It just doesn't feel mealish, like steak is a meal.
2: Yeah.
1: Maybe it's because it's so thinly sliced.
2: Yeah.
1: Bruce from Hope Island, is salami a meal?
3: No. It depends on your nationality.
1: Ah.
3: I mean, is a Frankfurter meal?
1: No.
2: Yeah, it is.
3: A lot of people think it is.
2: Frankfurt's a meal.
3: It depends where you came from.
1: Okay. So you get the European vibe.
3: Italians,
1: salami.
3: Italians eat salami.
2: Mm-hmm. Yeah.
3: Germans eat
2: Frankfurt.
3: Yeah. Whatever it is. So, you know, this country, we've absorbed a lot of people's cuisine.
1: We have. Yeah.
2: Mm-hmm. And endearments.
1: Yes, absolutely.
3: And endearments and a lot of other things we've absorbed that they could have left behind. But,
1: Good on you, Bruce.
0: Very
1: you, Bruce.
0: Well politically
1: beautifully
0: said.
1: Thank you.
2: Matt from Highland Park, is salami a meal?
4: I have a question, and that is, what is the difference between salami and any other kind of sausage?
2: Is it the thickness?
1: I think it could be I guess if you're having sliced salami, it's the thickness. But if you're eating like a massive piece of salami, is that how it's supposed to be eaten?
4: I suppose it's all supposed to be eaten.
1: Yes.
2: So it would be classed as a meal, wouldn't it, Matt?
4: I think it would.
2: Yeah.
4: Would I have it as a meal? Probably not.
1: No, it would be overwhelming.
4: Horses for courses.
1: Mm-hmm.
2: Yeah.
1: Mm-hmm.
0: Yeah.
1: Mm-hmm.
0: Well, hopefully there's none of those in there.
1: No.
0: We don't know.
2: Yeah. Thank you, Matt.
5: Questionable.
1: It is. Very questionable. Avril from Oxford, is salami a meal?
6: Yes.
1: Right. Okay. Yes. And cool. Justify, but, please.
6: Many years ago when I worked in a deli, if we were hungry, we'd slice up salami and then get smoked liverwurst and spread it on it and roll it up and eat it.
1: Oh, God.
2: Liverwurst?
0: Was that to make yourself feel sick so you weren't hungry anymore?
2: And get a day off of work?
6: It's just yummy.
1: Smoked liverwurst.
6: Spread it on the salami and roll it and eat it. So nice.
1: But that's not a meal you would sit down with a knife and fork for.
6: Like a board.
1: Yeah, but you'd shove it in your face hanging over the deli counter, wouldn't you? Or hiding out the back. That's where you'd be eating it.
6: Yeah, hiding out the back.
2: Yes.
6: Back.
2: Okay. Yeah. So it is a meal.
1: It's not a meal.
6: Yeah.
2: Yeah.
6: It is
2: a meal.
0: Well, thank you, Avril. That was inconclusive.
1: Absolutely.
2: That wasn't.
1: It's a food meal.
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0: 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Has had media attention all through the year about having a split and an affair.
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0: 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But then the Lions chairman got up, said, take a last look at Lachie because he's going tomorrow to have some teeth removed and a bit more ink done. But anyway.
1: Well, I bet you he has no problem trying to find someone to knock those two teeth out. 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

0: 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Ugh. 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

0: 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The sound you'd hear back in the 80s before you played the record you just bought from Sunflower Records at Pac Fair. Sounds old. 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
1: Oh God, my God, how she getting me? 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My ego, her pride, some recipe. We are biggest fans and our own worst enemies. Ain't shy, let the whole world know. Have them tuned in to the blow by blow. She move, I move, let her go, I go. Stir it up, stand back, watch your fireworks show. Ayo. Too proud to quit when it's broken. Too in denial to admit.

If you know the Bolo, the Garbo, Bottle-O, then yous are Aussie ass. Just like this. 1029 Hot Tomatoes. Homegrown-o.

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8: 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Hot days, clear skies, warm weather. 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

0: 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Sounds old. 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

0: 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The sound you'd hear back in the 80s before you played the record you just bought from Sunflower Records at Pac Fair. Sounds old. Let's play some new music instead. Madonna and Charlie, Danceteria After Hours.
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0: 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The sound of a stupidly loud motorbike on Hope Island Road at 3am. Turn that clown down and turn up this new music. 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
14: Everything's looking good around the Gold Coast this morning. No major dramas to report on. If you do spot anything, though, call the traffic hotline on 55 19 2275.
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14: It's just gone 5 o'clock. Hi, I'm Lucy Knight. A motorcyclist has been killed in a horror crash on the M1. Emergency crews were called to the southbound lanes at Helens Vale at around 10:30 last night, with several lanes closed for around 4 hours as authorities responded. The 21-year-old male rider from Southport died at the scene. Police are appealing for witnesses or anyone who may have dash cam footage to come forward as an investigation continues. A local police officer is due to front Southport Court today over alleged computer hacking offences committed while off duty. The 35-year-old male constable is accused of misusing the system to cause damage or to his benefit. He's also been ordered to appear in the same court next month, charged with contravening a domestic violence order. He's currently suspended from the force. An investigation continues into a crash in Tweed Heads over the weekend, which has claimed the life of a man. The man in his 70s was crossing the road at Wharf Street at around 11:30pm on Saturday night when he was hit by a car and died at the scene. The driver, a 29-year-old woman, was taken to Tweed Valley Hospital for mandatory testing. And a new survey reveals significant support for a heavy rail link to the Gold Coast Airport. One of the Gold Coast's federal MPs, Leon Rebello, has polled over 3,500 people as part of his Back the Track campaign, which is calling for a detailed business case. 97.5% of those back the train extension to Coolangatta.
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14: To sport, Brody Kostecki and Todd Hazelwood have conquered Mount Panorama for a second time, taking out a thrilling Bathurst 1000. Kostecki has told Seven there was plenty of tension throughout the race.
16: I've always said the mountain always chooses the winner. 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
14: Will Brown crossed second, with rookie Zach Bates completing the podium. We'll take a look at Gold Coast weather next.
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14: Go, Harvey, go. To the weather, partly cloudy today, top of 31 and a possible afternoon thunderstorm. Showers and 31 tomorrow, quite a lot of showers, up to 15 millimetres and a possibly severe thunderstorm. Shower or two on Wednesday, cooling down to 25 degrees, possible shower on Thursday. At the Seaway right now, it's 21 degrees. 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
21: Hi.
22: Hey.
21: Welcome.
22: Hello there.
21: Welcome to the 12th of October.
22: Oh, my goodness.
21: This is your welcome
22: call. Captain speaking.
21: Yep, here's your captain. So hello. Welcome to the flight October 12th. Please buckle up your seatbelts and eat pulled pork.
22: Is that what they say?
21: It's National Pulled Pork Day today.
22: Hell yeah. Oh, I love a pulled pork.
21: Yeah, in the slow cooker.
22: Yep.
21: Is it time to pack the slow cooker away, though? I sort of make it a winter thing.
22: No, because it's convenient.
21: Yeah, true.
22: You can smell the house smells of cooking.
21: Yes.
22: And then you're salivating for it.
21: Here's a really easy pulled pork recipe for you. Are you ready?
22: Right. So you get a pork and you pull it.
21: It's two ingredients.
22: Right.
21: So you go get your pork.
22: Yes.
21: Put it in the slow cooker.
22: Yes.
21: With a jar of hoisin sauce.
22: Hoisin.
21: Hoisin sauce. It's in the Asian.
22: All right.
21: And you just, that's it.
22: How do you say it?
21: Hoisin sauce.
22: Hoping for an accident.
21: I can't. But anyway, all I'm saying is, you guys go do that. Just go home, buy your pork, buy your hoisin sauce, and
23: what pork are you going for? Shoulder?
21: Well, I just get it all wrapped like a, you know, what do you call it? Like a big,
23: shoulder,
21: big lump of it. Yeah,
22: a lump of pork.
21: I promise you, I promise you, you're going to love it. I mean, people put like barbecue sauce and whatever, but just try the hoisin sauce.
3: I do love a hoisin.
21: Yes. Yes. It's also World Arthritis Day. So if you suffer from arthritis, today is a day to
22: It can get you arthritis when you least expect it.
21: And funny little bits, you know?
22: Oh, no.
21: You get like in a toe and all of a sudden you've got a sore toe and it's arthritis. Like it truly is.
22: Yeah, yeah. It's there for ages.
21: Mm-hmm. It's National Farmers Day today. So we salute you, our farmers.
22: Do a great job.
21: You do. And head to all the markets. Go to the market. Support our farmers on the ground here. We've been talking about that with all the pesticides on our food. And it's also National Kick Butt Day. So get out there and kick butt.
22: Anyone's?
3: Love that.
21: No. It's about being motivated.
22: Oh, gotcha.
21: Get into action. Get out of bed right now. Get out there and kick butt.
3: Love it.
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1: Okay, so it's been going a long time. Why did the chicken cross the road?
2: Because?
1: No, it's not because. Because usually you would say...
2: to get to the other side.
1: Right. Now, I'm going to ask you, without overthinking it...
2: Yes.
1: Why do you think the chicken crossed the road?
2: To get to the other side.
1: See, yeah, but like, so that's what it is, right?
2: Yes, well,
1: and you think there's no other reason? Is there any other reason?
2: Well, because it was didn't realise that it wasn't a road, or there were friends on the other side. There was another chicken farm. It was being herded.
1: So a lot of different options.
2: Well, could
1: there,
2: be anything,
1: right?
2: And isn't that the point of the joke?
1: The point
2: of the joke is you could overthink it, but really, it's just get to the other side.
1: Yeah. All right. Well, someone has come out online and said that there's actually another original idea of what they were talking about.
2: Ooh.
1: And it might blow your mind.
2: Okay.
1: But why did the chicken cross the road?
2: Yes.
1: To get to the other side is implying that the chicken will be hit by a car. And get to the other side, as in
2: heaven,
1: the other side.
2: Wow.
1: And after all of these years, it's not the obvious to get to the other side.
2: It's a bit dark, though, isn't it?
1: It is. And it's a lot of the old nursery rhymes and everything were dark. So why not an old joke?
2: Yeah, I suppose you're right. Jack and Jill went up the hill and then he fell on down and broke his crown and Humpty Dumpty sat on the wall and he fell on over and hurt himself.
0: What a falling in there.
1: Yeah, there is. Yeah. They've got to work more on their balance.
2: But with
1: the chicken, telling everyone.
2: The chicken was on a bit of a death wish.
1: Yeah, to get to the other side. Okay, so that was presented like this is the real reason, right? I'm calling bull.
2: Are you?
1: I think that someone's come up with that after the fact.
2: Yeah. Mm.
1: I still think it's the obvious.
2: That's somebody unpacking a university thesis.
1: Yeah.
2: And they may have been eating a brownie or something when they had to come up with, I'm going to write a thesis on something, and
1: so
2: they submitted that.
1: What I'm asking the Gold Coast is, what do you think? Do you think it's the original or do you think it's this one that someone's trying to present and say, no, this is what it was all along.
2: Okay.
1: And everyone else is wrong. I'm calling bull BS.
2: Yep. I feel like you would be calling BS because you're such a happy person.
1: Yes.
2: And you would rather just think it's a happy, funny, silly joke.
1: Yeah, the chicken gets across, turns around. Sure, you're going.
2: Yeah. Why did I do that? Because.
1: Yeah. Good on you, chicken.
2: Should I do it too? Yes. Why? Because.
1: Yep, I hope you.
2: It's excellent
1: get
2: over here.
1: With a couple of eggs.
0: Give us a call. 557-1-1029. Do you think it is just a simple meaning,
2: yep,
0: the original meaning, or do you think it means
1: it's deep,
0: like, passing away?
2: Run fast, otherwise you'll be scrambled.
0: Give us a call. 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

0: When I sit on Hot Tomato, it is Gailey and Emily Jade, 7 o'clock and 8 o'clock this morning. 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
1: Why did the chicken cross the road to get to the other side? That's the normal joke, and it's been around forever. But it came out that it actually, the real meaning of the joke was, why did the chicken cross the road? To get to the other side, as in meaning to go to heaven after being hit by a car. Mm. I'm calling BS that that's the original idea, and I think the joke that we all know is the true original.
2: Wow. Apparently the joke's 175 years old and was first printed in a magazine in 1847 called The Knickerbocker.
1: Oh, right.
2: Yeah.
1: I subscribe to The Knickerbocker. Anyway, we got Aaliyah. Which one's the real one there, Aaliyah? Which one do you prefer?
3: I think it's to escape the chopping block.
2: Yeah.
1: Mm. Well,
2: I've had a few chickens run away from me in their time growing up on farms.
1: Really?
2: Oh, yeah.
1: Do they know? Oh, here she comes.
2: Oh, I feel like, you know, they know the difference between the farmer coming to feed them and the farmer with the axe under their arm.
1: They can identify it straight away. Yeah, that's not Maybe. Got feed attached to it. All right, that's a good thought process. Lillian, what do you think?
4: I'm with you, Gail. It's BS, then you are chicken coop.
1: Yeah. Yeah, so the original idea is to get to the other side. That is...
4: Well, look at the young generation now. They're all going back to our old school stuff. Yeah, I'm old, so, you know, everything's going back, and then we got these ones trying to change things. It's like, no, keep with the OGs.
1: Okay. Yeah, the OG joke. All right. All right.
2: Kirsty.
5: Yeah.
2: Kirsty or Christy, hi. What do you think it is?
6: I do call BS, but according to my son, the chicken crossed the road because he wanted to become a chicken nugget. And that's how chicken nuggets are made.
2: Okay. Right.
1: They get hit by a car and they just turn into nuggets?
2: Yeah. Right on.
6: Yep. Yeah, according to my little ASD little man, apparently a chicken crosses the road to become a chicken nugget.
2: Well, that's
6: maybe that aligns with your heaven story.
2: Yes. Well, that,
1: there you go. I'll have a bucket of roadkill.
2: Tell him it's called reincarnation. All right. And let's...
6: I'll retry.
2: Yeah. We'll wrap it up with Tina. What do you think, Tina?
0: Tina, what do you think?
7: Well, to be quite honest, I'd not actually thought that deeply about chicken's intentions, but I bought my husband a birthday card last week and it had exactly that on the front. Had a funeral for the chickens and the guy at the front was saying he... was crossing the road and now he's definitely on the other side.
2: Wow.
1: There you go.
2: What a grim card to give someone for their birthday.
1: Have they got it off what they think is the real idea?
2: Yeah.
1: That's the thing.
5: Possibly.
2: Yeah. Was it, who gave him the card? You or a friend?
7: I bought the card for my husband because he's always shaking his head at me for really bad jokes. So I thought he'd appreciate that.
2: I'm a bit worried for him. Are you okay, Tina? Does he need to go to the doctor?
7: Is he okay is what you should be wondering.
1: Yeah, Tina.
8: Hey, Gold Coast, you know it's a no-go. Trump Tower. The light rail to the

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9: Everything's looking good across Gold Coast roads this morning. No major dramas to report on the M1 or local roads. The northbound lanes are just a little under speed through the Pimpama stretch, but really not too bad. We'll check it again in about 15 minutes. If you do spot anything else, call the traffic hotline 5519-2275.
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9: It's 5:31. Hi, I'm Lucy Knight. The Forensic Crash Unit is investigating a horror M1 crash that's claimed the life of a young motorcyclist. The 21-year-old man from Southport lost control in the southbound lanes at Helensvale at around 10:30 last night and died at the scene. Several lanes were closed for up to 4 hours as emergency crews responded. The Gold Coast Titans are looking to take over the Runaway Bay Rugby League precinct. The Titans, non-profit arm of the NRL club, has submitted an expression of interest for control of the precinct when the existing lease expires in June next year. It'd include the licensed venue, which generated a cool $5.7 million last year. Powderfinger has announced the dates and locations for next year's national reunion tour, 17 years after their breakup. The Aussie band will kick off its shows in Brisbane on September 3 before heading north to Cairns, then on to Perth, Sydney, Adelaide and Melbourne. Pre-sale tickets are available from this Wednesday. And Pope Leo is set to undergo surgery after doctors found a small growth on his lung. The Vatican says it was detected early and is well contained. The 71-year-old's expected to spend around a week recovering from the procedure.
14: Want new flooring installed before Christmas? Drop in and see the huge selection of hybrid carpet and rugs at Harvey Norman Flooring, Bundle and Tweed today.
9: To sport, the Knights are on the verge of extending coach Justin Holbrook's contract after leading the club to the grand final. He initially inked a 3-year deal, but Newcastle is reportedly in discussions to extend that, keeping him at the club until at least the end of 2030. And Alex de Minaur has rebounded from his devastating finish to the China Open last week after being forced to retire hurt. The Demon surging into the fourth round of the Shanghai Masters overnight with the straight sets Colts win. We'll take a look at Gold Coast weather next.
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9: To the weather, partly cloudy today and 31 degrees with a chance of an afternoon storm. Showers tomorrow and 31 with a possibly severe thunderstorm, bringing damaging winds, large hail and heavy rain. Shower or two on Wednesday, cooling to 25 degrees, possible shower and 24 on Thursday, with rainy conditions increasing again on Friday. At the Seaway right now, it's 21 degrees, 1029 Hot Tomato and Propel Properties, $25,000. 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
17: I don't know really if this is real or not, but I looked through the comments and I couldn't find any references to AI. You know how sometimes that's the giveaway?
18: Yeah, yeah.
17: So I'm going to suggest it's real, but I am open to people saying, oh, that's crap.
18: Okay. Right?
17: But what it does do is open up a conversation.
18: Right. Yeah.
17: Yeah.
18: Okay. And I have some great research, I want to say. Well done, everyone. Great research on smoking in this country.
19: Okay.
17: All right.
19: Cut up.
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0: Jade at 102.9 Hot Tomato and Gail and Emily Jade's High Spin. We are starting this at 8:30 this morning, and it's all thanks to Aerojet, our favourite thrilling high-speed activity on the Gold Coast. Now, they've got the new Express 30-minute rides, and we are giving you the chance to ride with four people. 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We are playing at 8:30 this morning.
1: It's Gailey's. What the?
2: What?
1: What?
2: What the what?
1: What?
2: What do you want for?
1: What the?
3: All right, as I said, don't know whether this is true or not, but it came under a headline that sort of got my attention a little bit. A Chicago teen.
4: Yep.
3: Allegedly slept with all five of his bullies' mums.
4: Oh, what revenge.
3: To get revenge.
0: Surely not.
4: That's a movie.
3: To get revenge,
4: is that real or somebody leaking a little script that might be coming out later?
3: Someone's fantasy or, yeah, if it's a movie.
4: It's a great movie.
3: There's someone on a bass guitar in the background going...
4: It's a real twist on American Pie, isn't it?
3: Well, yeah. I know.
4: Who knew that Stacey was a bully?
3: I like.
4: Did you get it?
0: Yeah.
4: Stacey's mum.
3: What happened actually was after that, there's a whole lot of mums encouraging their sons to be a bully to this kid.
4: For, is he hot?
0: Is he a bit of a rooster?
3: No, not really. He's just not, obviously got the revenge in there. But anyway, something to think about. Don't bully anyone anyway, but there's always a payoff.
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0: 1029 Hot Tomato. 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
1: Oh, honey, I've been doing research a long time.
2: She's been doing groundbreaking research.
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4: What matters most is Emily's research.
5: Okay, I know you did some research.
6: Australians are butting out. Well done. Here's some good news. Australians are finally giving up smoking.
7: Yeah.
6: According to the Australian Institute of Health and Welfare, just 5.6% of Australians aged 14 and over are smoking. Isn't that amazing?
7: Yeah, right.
6: And it's so the young age, 14, but then I'm like, my dad actually told me once he started at 13. So, like, honestly.
7: Yeah, he would have been so much taller had he not.
6: True. And it was really hard for him to quit. Anyway, smoking rates have been dropping dramatically since the early 2000s among both men and women. More than two-thirds of smokers surveyed either wanted to quit or had already given up, so they're all trying. I would love to think that it's all because people are making healthier choices, but it's the price of cigarettes and vaping. Yeah. I'm sure that's filling the gap. But anyway, I really feel like that is something we should celebrate. And I do feel like I don't see many people smoking anymore. And when I do see someone smoking, I'm a bit like, oh, you smoke?
7: Yeah.
6: You know, like I'm legit surprised. And even when I smell, like I grew up in a world of smoke. My dad smoked, you know, I'd snuggle up to him and the smell of smoke was my dad's smell. And, you know, you'd go to functions and, like, clubbing.
7: Oh.
6: Clubbing was just...
7: When the lights came on and there's just a whole cloud of smoke there.
6: Of smoke, yeah.
7: You're trying to pick up and then you could only see their silhouette in the distance.
6: Oh, I'm honestly, like, thrilled that my children are growing up in a world where they don't know this world of just we always walked in and around smoke and thought nothing of it.
7: And you could feel it in your lungs after a night out.
6: Oh, yuck, you felt... Actually, that
7: passive
6: was...
7: Passive smoking.
6: That was the biggest change. There were two changes for me. When smoking started to go out of venues. One was you woke up feeling clean. You know, you just felt so yucky and smoky, like it was in your eyeballs. The smoke would be in your eyeballs.
7: 100%.
6: But the other thing was is that then you could smell everyone's farts.
7: That did happen. And sometimes they were in my eyeballs.
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10: When my brother was about three, he walked to Woolies all by himself and he came home with chocolate. And my mum said, where have you got the chocolate from? 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He stole, right?
7: Oh.
10: So she said, you can't do that. You have to have money. You know how mummy goes through the checkout? 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He had no money, but he just thought, if I stand in the checkout line, they'll put the chocolate bar through.
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11: We went whale watching, so many whales out there at the top of Deba. 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
6: Everything's looking good around the Gold Coast. Northbound lane's just a little slow through the Upper Coomera and Pimpama stretch. Southbound's all flowing nicely though, and local roads are also drama free. We'll check it again in about 15 minutes. See if you do spot anything, call the traffic hotline 5519-2275.
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6: It's 6 o'clock, an hour later on the Tweed. Hi, I'm Lucy Knight. A young motorcyclist has lost his life in a horror crash on the M1. A 21-year-old man came off his bike in the southbound lanes at Helensvale at around 10:30 last night. He couldn't be saved and died at the scene. The Forensic Crash Unit has launched an investigation and is asking witnesses or anyone who may have dashcam footage to come forward. A local police officer who allegedly hacked the computer system and contravened a domestic violence order is due to front Southport Court today for the first time. The 35-year-old male constable is charged with computer hacking while off duty and misusing the system to cause damage or to his benefit. He's currently suspended from the force. Police in Tweed Heads are appealing for witnesses or dash cam following a fatal crash. A man in his 70s was struck by a car while crossing the road at Wharf Street at around 11:30 p.m. on Saturday night and died at the scene. The driver, a 29-year-old woman, was taken to hospital for mandatory testing. An investigation is continuing. The cost of living is at the front of mind for Australian voters, according to two major polls out this morning. Today's news poll has found more than half want the federal government to cut spending to help curb inflation, while the Resolve political Monitor shows Labor is increasingly being blamed for the financial pain facing households. And Powderfinger has announced two Queensland touring locations, but the Gold Coast has missed out. The Aussie band will kick off its reunion tour in Brisbane in September next year before heading to Cairns, then on to Perth, Sydney, Adelaide and Melbourne. Pre-sale tickets go live this Wednesday at 10 a.m.
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6: To sport, Brody Kostecki and Todd Hazelwood have overcome a costly pit stop to clinch the Bathurst 1000. A late safety car narrowed their gap before Kostecki swept past race leader Anton De Pasquale at the last lap when his car ran out of fuel. Hazelwood has told Seven it was a crazy finish.
23: My God, explain my emotions. Between the lowest, the highest, the extreme highest, all in about 40 seconds, I think. We're begging for a safety car after, obviously, after that last poor pit stop.
0: Reece Walsh is expected to start in the number one jersey for the Kangaroos in Thursday's World Cup opener. The Broncos star will reportedly be selected ahead of James Tedesco. Coach Kevin Walters has been alternating between the two star fullbacks during training. We'll check the latest Gold Coast weather and surf conditions with Tara next.
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25: Some pretty tiny conditions on the Gold Coast again this morning. That swell is only hitting about 1 to 2 feet from the east. And we've got west-northwesterly winds, only light at the moment, making for nice clean conditions. Best bet for a wave will be the Tweed Back beaches and the Spit South to surfers. Just grab the longboard or foamy. And heading up to that 10:40 high tide with a 4 o'clock low tide and 21 in the water. Have a great morning and I'll check back in a couple of hours.
0: To the weather, partly cloudy and 31 degrees today with the chance of an afternoon storm. Showers tomorrow and 31 degrees with a possibly severe thunderstorm bringing damaging winds, large hail and heavy rain. Shower or two on Wednesday, cooling to 25 degrees, possible shower and 24 on Thursday with rainy conditions increasing again on Friday. At the Seaway right now, it's 22 degrees. Keep getting the questions right. 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
6: Well, you just heard there in the news that Powderfinger tickets are on sale on Wednesday and it's all happening. The signs, we were right. And so we're just going to talk about it next. And yeah, pretty cool. The Gold Coast has missed out.
7: Again.
6: What the hell? I mean, I know it's only an hour drive to Brisbane. Do they? But they live in Brisbane. Don't they know how hard it is to get there, that the traffic is nuts?
7: Can't they just do acoustic here?
6: Yeah, something.
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0: Yay!
1: Yay!
2: Oh, lovely. Thank you, Hot Tomato. 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
3: Okay, so this morning, right now, head to powderfinger.com to sign up to get tickets to their gigs. So they made the announcement over the weekend. All the signs that were going up everywhere were true. They have reunited and they are doing a tour around Australia.
4: We're Powderfinger and we've got a little announcement to make for you today. We're going to do some shows all around Australia from September next year. What are we doing, DC?
5: 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You can jump to powderfinger.com for signing up information and we will see you on from the stage.
4: Hope to see you there.
3: They're just so relaxed. They're just so Powderfinger.
6: That is so chill.
3: It's just always Bernard just being like, I exist. Here I am.
6: He's one of the coolest guys around though, isn't he?
3: He's just cool.
6: When he's in the room.
3: Yeah. And then all the guys were there and it's because interesting because you haven't seen so many of them for a while. It was just a bit like, oh, aging gets all of us.
6: There's no surprise.
3: Like I said, JC looks great though. He's my favourite. If everyone's got a favourite, he's mine. I've got to tell you two things, right? So it's all happening. They're not coming to the Gold Coast. They're doing one in Cairns, so servicing far north Queensland and then, you know, all the major capitals and whatever. You can go onto powderfinger.com, sign up and get the tickets. Very exciting. So when it was first sort of, you know, the little sort of whispers were happening with all those signs, I was immediately like, all right, which one's broke? Mm. You know, which one needs the money?
6: Well, that's what they do.
3: Yeah, you know, it's been 16 years. They made a lot of money in that last tour. They made a lot of money. Mm. Got to find a new audience now. Got to get the young kids again, you know. So maybe it's about money. Who knows? I know that on the Sunday before all the signs went up, I was in Ipswich. Remember I was talking about going down the hill in the cardboard boxes because my brother lives in Ipswich. Yeah. Well, the park is
6: You wouldn't see Bernard Fanning doing that.
3: No, you would not. But this is what's interesting, the Powderfinger link. So directly across the road from the really nice park that we were at, you know, the Brisbane River's amazing. That Ipswich is on one side and on the other side is Moggill, one of the fanciest suburbs. And there was this big, huge house and they had all their jet skis out and they had like a boat and they were dragon people skiing and all this kind of stuff and they had all the setup and I was like, wow, those people.

0: excited.
1: Build us up. I still think
0: don't
1: it's...
0: Don't you think yeah. it's... I'm sitting here thinking, oh, brilliant, and you guys are just like,
1: no,
0: oh, yeah.
1: I still think it's the other members of the band wanting money so they can have a house on the river like the other one.
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3: We got some delays northbound on the M1 through the Upper Coomera Pimpama stretch, but southbound is flowing nicely and there's no dramas on local roads. We'll check it again in about 15 minutes. If you do spot anything else, call the traffic hotline 551 9 2275. Gold Coast weather today, partly cloudy with a chance of a storm and a warm top of 31. At the Seaway right now, it's 23 degrees.
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0: Kaylee and Emily Jade, 102.9 Hot Tomato, and the Red Hot Summer Tour is back at the Broadwater Parklands February 6th next year. We have got your chance to win tickets coming up after 6:30 this morning.
1: Hey, be careful with your kids with squishies, because this came out late last week. Dozens of kids caught up in squishy toy craze have fallen ill. Now, 36 children have suffered some injuries and illness linked to fidget toys in the past 8 years, right? So that's just from that. But there is a report being released that there is more unsuspecting users suffered skin redness, rashes, headaches, nausea, respiratory systems, including a lot of coughing, asthma, and superficial burns.
2: This is when they try and cut them open.
1: Yeah, well, a lot. One 10-year-old in September, an Adelaide boy, he had one and it exploded pretty much. And a lot of the stuff from the inside got in his face. And he was rushed to hospital with a lot of respiratory troubles.
2: Yeah, there's like
1: which means there's weird stuff in it, right?
2: Yeah, there's this weird trend to cut them over or put up and put them in microwaves and just like, you know, you don't know what's AI as well and if it's real, what you're really watching, and they can't discern that either. And then they see something and go, oh, if I cut it up and then put it in the microwave, it turns into something else.
1: No,
2: and then they're doing
1: do
2: it without their mum and dad seeing, and then they're hurting themselves terribly. They're just the worst.
1: But even internal injuries from swallowing materials that have been inside them. So it's all coming out, but it's a pretty serious warning. And there's other companies that aren't as reputable, if you like.
2: Yes.
1: And they've got a lot of stuff that's in it.
2: Making replicas and stuff.
1: And it's pretty bad. It's got all these chemicals written down here that means nothing to us, but it's no good. So,
2: and it's landfill too, because they only like it for a little while and then it's the next craze.
1: Yeah, I know. You know? Just for the record, I haven't been playing with one at all.
2: That's why you're not sick.
1: That's not the. That's why I don't know.

0: It's Gayleigh and Emily Jade on 102.9 Hot Tomato after 6:30 this morning. EJ, what have you got for us?
1: Well, I just popped a little theory out there that perhaps the Powderfinger reunion is for something bigger. It's not just a tour. It's so that they're together and practiced and ready for the 2032 opening ceremony.
2: I think it's more likely they're getting ready for the NRO Grand Final entertainment.
3: Hey Gold Coast, you know what's a no-go? Trump Tower. 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
4: 1029 Hot Tomato Traffic.
5: The M1 is a little slow in the northbound lanes at the moment, Helensvale through to Pimpamar, but southbound is drama free and local roads are also flowing nicely. We'll check it again in about 15 minutes. If you do spot anything, call the traffic hotline 5519 2275.
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5: It's 6:31, an hour later on the Tweed. Hi, I'm Lucy Knight. The Forensic Crash Unit has launched an investigation into a fatal motorbike crash on the Gold Coast. A 21-year-old man was riding in the southbound lanes when he lost control at Helensvale at around 10:30 last night. He suffered critical injuries and died at the scene. A Gold Coast business owner has taken matters into his own hands during an attempted break-in. The owner of Level Up Fitness in Miami raced to his business on Saturday night when he saw someone on his security camera kicking in his front door. He gave the would-be burglar a stern talking to and kept him on scene until police arrived. Support is growing for the heavy rail to extend to the Gold Coast Airport. Gold Coast Federal MP Leon Rabello has polled over 3,500 people as part of his Back the Track campaign. 97.5% of those surveyed back the train extension to Coolangatta. And small businesses are rallying against the tax officer's decision to ban credit cards for tax bills. A nationwide campaign is rolling out today from Aussie businesses, despite the ATO's change being pushed back from November to June next year. Independent MP Monique Ryan has told Nine this has been poorly handled by the federal government.
8: Labor has failed to be transparent about these pretty significant changes, and it hasn't given people the transition period that they probably deserve to have. It hasn't given them certainty about what it's going to mean to their businesses.
9: Want new flooring installed before Christmas? Drop in and see the huge selection of hybrid carpet and rugs at Harvey Norman Flooring, Bundle and Tweed today.
5: To sport, Alex de Minaur has advanced at the Shanghai Masters just a week after retiring hurt in the China Open final. The Aussie progressing to the fourth round with a straight sets victory overnight.
10: I'm just trying to do my thing, competing. I was really happy with my week in Beijing. I thought I really played some great tennis and was feeling really good on the courts.
5: that audio on Tennis TV. We'll take a look at Gold Coast weather next.
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5: To the weather, partly cloudy today with a warm top of 31 degrees and the chance of an afternoon storm. Showers tomorrow and 31 again with a possibly severe thunderstorm. Shower or two on Wednesday, cooling down to 25. Possible shower on Thursday with the rainy conditions increasing again from Friday. At the Seaway right now, it's 23 degrees, 102.9 Hot Tomato and Propel Properties. $25,000 unfun money is here. 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
15: Look, I'm just saying, Powderfinger reuniting, could it be for something bigger? And we're going to unpack it next. Are you going to be online already? Are you getting your tickets? Like, are you excited by this? Or do you think, hang on a minute, you said it was your last one and I bought lots of tickets to that. Ripped off.
14: Yeah, that's what happened to me with Cold Chisel, Last Stand.
15: Yeah.
14: And then they came back lots after.
16: Oh, the Blue Moon or whatever it was.
14: Yeah.
15: Same with John Farnham. When he said, oh, this is the last tour ever.
14: Oh, yeah.
15: And then he kept coming back.
16: Kiss had done 4 or 5 final tours.
14: I have too.
15: Yeah. So we just, you know, we're going to talk Powderfinger next. And
16: next.
15: Am I right? Do you think I'm right?
16: So
15: do you think they're getting together
14: that's
15: for
14: what
15: the
14: it's
15: Olympics?
14: About, really. Ring up and just say, Emily, you're right, and we'll be happy.
16: So that's an tomato.

0: Jade on 1029 Hot Tomato. 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EJ, what are we talking about?
1: Well, actually, Ben, since we're giving away tickets to the Red Hot Summer Tour, for your thoughts. And I just had another thought now that perhaps Powderfinger could do a Red Hot Summer Tour in a couple of years.
2: Well, they're out.
1: Yeah. So they're back together. If you didn't hear, they actually put a little post up finally after all the big posters everywhere, and it sounded like this.
3: We're Powderfinger, and we've got a little announcement to make for you today. We're going to do some shows all around Australia from September next year. What are we doing, DC?
4: Well, we're going to build something pretty special just for you guys. You can jump to powderfinger.com for signing up information, and we will see you on from the stage.
3: Hope to see you there.
1: So tickets apparently...
2: So chill.
1: They're so Powderfinger, so yeah. Laid back, but that's what we love. But yeah, today, you got to get onto that website today because tickets and all that happening today. Cairns, Brizzy, Sydney, Melbourne, not Gold Coast, but we'll see how it goes, right? Because if it sells out immediately, then they might book some other things.
2: Where would you pop them?
1: Look, here, Gold Coast.
2: Yeah, but like where?
1: Hotter would be great. Mm. Yeah, but also
2: outdoor.
1: Why not do one of the stadiums? You'd fill it. You'd fill Cbus. You'd fill Metricon or People's Choice with Powderfinger for sure.
2: Imagine if you didn't, they wouldn't be so chill then, would they?
1: But my big thought though is that maybe they've reunited to do the Olympics because for me they're the most iconic Brisbane band, and it would be hectic good. If they were a part of the opening or closing ceremony.
2: I feel like
1: ceremony.
2: You're going too far out. If I was going to time it to get ready for the, I'd go 2028.
1: Well, what you just said earlier was cool. So next year is the tour. It's September. You said NRL Grand Final. Is that too close for the Grand Final?
2: It's in September, so they just have to be part of it.
1: Let me do some research and work out if the Grand Final is the same weekend as one of the concert tours.
2: In Sydney.
0: The NRL Grand Final is always the October long weekend.
1: Oh, okay.
0: Always.
1: Righto. I'll work that out. But we just want to open up the phones. A couple of things. Will you be going? Will you be grabbing tickets? Are you going to be one of those people online trying to grab them? Are you a big fan of Powderfinger and happy they've reunited? But also, a bit of an unpack, because we started thinking about, well, what is the most iconic Brizzy band? You threw out off-air Jake, BG's, a bit dead. Mm. But then when you're actually looking at our list of people that could perform, Shepherd, Veronica's, Kate Miller-Heidke, Dami Im, they're amazing bands amazing voices.
2: All of them good enough to do so.
1: Well,
2: what worries me is
1: Dami Im did Eurovision, remember?
2: People organising it often will get someone that they think the world knows already rather than getting someone that we would like to introduce to the world.
1: Well, Dami and Kate already did Eurovision, so the world does kind of know them. The European world knows them. But it would be really great to sort of showcase Shepherd for me personally.
2: Yeah.
1: And then with Powderfinger as well. Were they?
2: Yeah, they did Ellen.
1: Oh, good people are on Ellen.
2: Everyone does Ellen.
1: Says Gayle, you went on Ellen. So give us a call, 2032. Do you think I'm onto something? Could this be a part of a grand plan?
2: Even if it's not, I'm loving your enthusiasm.
1: Oh, I'm just so excited. I'm like, we've got it. We've got the best band.
0: Give us a call, 5571 1029. Do you think Powderfinger will do the 2032 Brisbane Olympics? Is EJ correct? Or who else should do it? Give us a call for your chance to head along to Red Hot Summer Tour.
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6: We got some patchy delays southbound through the Helens Vale and Arundel stretch on the M1, while northbound is a little slow, Oxenford through to Pimpama. Local roads are drama free at the moment. We will check it again in about 15 minutes. If you do spot anything, call the traffic hotline on 5519 2275. Gold Coast weather today, partly cloudy, top of 31 with the chance of a thunderstorm. At the Seaway right now, it's 23 degrees.
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0: It's Gayley and Emily Jade on 102.9 Hot Tomato after 7 this morning. It's Gayley and Emily Jade's Double or Nothing Kids Edition. If you keep getting questions right, kids, we'll keep doubling your money.
1: Hi, I'm Lewis from Benora Point, and my question is, what is 9 times 2?
0: 9 times 2, that is your first question this morning.
2: Look, I'm starting a rumour right now, and it is that Powderfinger are going to do the 2032 Olympics because they've reunited. 2027, a bit of a warm-up. Then Gayley's saying the NRL. I'm saying they could do a Red Hot Summer Tour. They could get everyone excited. And then they're the closing act for the Olympic Games, the best Brisbane band ever.
3: If they've got enough energy, because we've got them working.
2: We have got them working. So just asking, do you like my theory? We've got Melissa on the line. Do you think I'm right?
4: Absolutely. Well, if you're not, you should be, because I think that's the most brilliant idea I've ever heard.
2: That's good on you. That's the best statement anyone's ever said to me. If you're not, you should be, because that's what happens in my head.
3: Melissa, your voice is going to be isolated forever.
2: In my mind.
3: And it's going to be replayed all the time at EJ's request.
2: But you're right, or you should be. Yeah, but yeah, tell us what you love Powderfinger. And you, it, like, honestly, they're the most iconic Brizzy band, besides the Bee Gees, and half of them are dead.
4: I'm so excited that they're coming back.
2: So you'll grab tickets?
4: Oh, yes. Okay. Definitely.
2: Well, make sure you jump online today. Look at me. I'm not doing any publicity for them, but it's today. You've got to sign up at powderfinger.com to be on the waiting list or whatever it's going on.
3: We know what you're doing today then, Melissa.
2: Yeah.
3: The whole day.
4: Yes, that's right.
2: I wonder if it's going to be like Taylor Swift and it was just going to sell out so fast and everyone's just going to be frustrated.
3: Can you get us tickets too, please, Melissa?
4: Quite possibly.
0: Thanks, Melissa.
2: Thank you, Melissa, darling. Lisa Powderfinger, you're going to jump online?
5: Absolutely. I'm going to try my best today, but I don't know. I'm just going to have positive thoughts. That's all. I just want to get in, but I'm devastated they're not coming to the Gold Coast, honestly.
2: Yeah.
3: I hate that M1 too.
2: Like, and you know, and if, I mean, they've got 12 months to get that train line sorted, but how many of us have been trying to go to stuff in Brizzy lately and you've got to get off the train and then get on a bus and then go here and go there? Yeah. Like, it's just doing our heads in.
5: I feel sorry for all the international people because they're like, what's going on? How do we get anywhere on this Gold Coast?
2: Yeah, exactly.
3: You know, from Brisbane, get an e-bike.
2: I can actually hear the anxiety in you, Lisa, and I've got post-traumatic stress disorder from the Taylor Swift time, so I can hear that in you right now, and I wish you all the best.
3: We wish you the best, Powderfinger. They're the one Australian band that I think should have made it in the US.
2: Yeah.
3: I just wanted them to make it so bad.
2: Well, that's why I'm thinking the Olympics, don't you think? Because that way everyone will know who they are.
3: Yeah, it's a clever move,
2: don't you think, Lisa?
5: I was thinking it's good, but they need to practice before then, so they need to come and do the 2028 air show.
2: Oh, now she's talking.
3: What else can we get them to do beforehand?
2: That's what we should have done. You said the NRL.
3: Yes.
2: Now Lisa's saying the air show. We're going to keep them busy to 2032.
3: I'm starting them off with a busking in Cavill.
2: All right, now we got Pete from Pimpamar. What do you reckon about Powderfinger and my idea of the Olympics?
6: Oh, definitely. Definitely put them in the Olympics. It's a staple in Australian rock history. And also they should be playing the grand final next year. But add one more iconic band that started it off for Brisbane bands. That's the Saints. They started the whole thing for Brisbane and Queensland. They were one of the most iconic bands that came out in the 1970s. The lead singer's passed away, but they could put another lead singer in there, and it could be the Saints and Powderfinger. What a night of music it would be.
2: We'll get John Stevens. He fills in for everyone else.
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10: 1029 Hot Tomato Traffic.
2: The M1 is a little under speed in the southbound lane through Coomera down to Arundel. Northbound is a little slow. Helensvale to Pimpama. Local roads are drama-free this morning. If you do spot anything, though, call the traffic hotline 5519-2275.
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2: It's a minute past seven, an hour later on the Tweed. Hi, I'm Lucy Knight. A young man has been killed in an M1 motorbike crash. Emergency crews were called to the southbound lanes at Helensvale at around 10:30 last night after a 21-year-old man came off his bike. He suffered critical injuries and died at the scene. The Forensic Crash Unit has launched an investigation, now asking witnesses or anyone who may have dashcam footage to come forward. A Gold Coast business owner has stopped a wannabe burglar from breaking into his gym. The owner spotted a man on his security cameras trying to kick in the doors of his Miami business on Saturday night before racing to the scene, throwing the offender to the ground and giving him a stern warning.
22: Brother, this is my gym. This is my business. Don't go near this place ever again.
2: He kept the offender on scene until police arrived and they took a 32-year-old man into custody. An investigation is continuing into a crash in Tweed Heads over the weekend that's claimed the life of a man. The man in his 70s was crossing Wharf Street around 11:30 p.m. Saturday night when he was hit by a car. The driver was taken to hospital for mandatory testing. Police are appealing for witnesses or dash cam as they try to piece together what happened. There's been another missile attack at Saudi Arabia's main airport. Several more people have been injured in a second Houthi strike in Riyadh in just 24 hours. 13 people died in yesterday's strike. Australia has issued a do not travel alert. And Powderfinger has announced 18 shows as part of next year's reunion tour. The Aussie band will kick off its shows with four performances starting in Brisbane in September before heading to Cairns, Perth, Sydney, Adelaide and Melbourne with pre-sale tickets to go live from Wednesday morning. It'll be the first time Powderfinger has performed together since breaking up 17 years ago.
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12: To sport, James Tedesco could be snubbed for the opening game of the Rugby League World Cup against New Zealand on Thursday night. Kangaroos coach Kevin Walters is believed to be leaning towards picking Rhys Walsh for the number one jersey, despite Walsh not playing since August due to an ankle surgery. Steve Smith has broken the test record for the most career catches by a fielder on day three of the first test against South Africa. Smith held four catches, taking his total to 223. The Proteas were bowled out for 284 in reply to Australia's first innings of 390. We'll take a look at Gold Coast weather next.
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12: To the weather, partly cloudy today, 31 degrees with a chance of an afternoon storm. Showers tomorrow and 31 again with possibly severe storms. Shower or two on Wednesday, cooling down to 25. Then a possible shower on Thursday with rainy conditions ramping up again on Friday. At the Seaway right now, it is 23 degrees, 1029 Hot Tomato and Propel Properties, $25,000 unfund money is here. 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
2: All right, kids, give us a call, Double or Nothing, earn some cash and give it to your parents so they can buy Powderfinger tickets.
3: Yes, and we've done some research. It does look like they're in Sydney on the long weekend of the NRL Grand Final next year. They've got concerts on the Friday and the Saturday and they've got the Sunday off.
2: Whoa.
3: With their tour. So Peter Volandis needs to hire them straight away now.
2: How cool.
3: Not on the September 5.
2: No.
3: Right?
2: No.
3: And I think he should say, there's one condition. I need you to do Dance Monkey.
0: Here's the first question, kids, for Double or Nothing.
29: Hi, I'm Lewis from the North Point, and my question is, what is 9 times 2?
2: I'm now just imagining. 9 times 2. What is it?
3: You tell us.
2: Is it 18, 16?
0: 18.
2: 18, yeah. Great. I'm just imagining. Sorry, maths is
3: so
2: not good.
3: Much fun.
2: 18,
3: so
2: 16.
3: Much fun.
2: My mind is actually going to, thinking of Dance Monkey done Powderfinger way.
3: Yeah.
2: Like it would just be like, Dance Monkey,
3: it'd
2: Dance
3: still make it good.
2: Monkey. Like it'd be so relaxed.
3: He'd make it so good.
2: He would. But then Tones and I just jump out of like the drum kit or something.
0: So that's it. I'd answer that. Gaylin and Emily J's Double Nothing Kid Edition is next.

0: 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Gailey, what have you got coming up for us in the next 10 minutes?
1: Well, DJ Racing won Bathurst, so we might have a family member on with Steve. 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
1: Okay. We've got Aubrey today.
2: Yeah, Aubrey, hello.
8: Hello.
2: How are you, sweetheart? Are you excited to be playing?
8: I'm really excited.
1: Oh, good on you.
2: What do you want to win today?
8: I'm going with the $80.
2: That's a good goal. I think you'll make it. Here are the rules.
1: That's a lot of money.
0: Okay, Aubrey, you've got 5 seconds to answer each question. We must take your first answer. If you keep getting questions right, we'll keep doubling your money. You can take it at any time. But if you get a question wrong, you get nothing and no help from anyone in the background. You've got to answer all the questions on your own, okay?
8: Okay.
2: Here we go, Aubrey. First question for $5. It's a maths question. Willow, who's 12 from Benora Point, asked this. What is 9 times 2?
8: 18.
4: Hey, you got $5.
1: Well done, Aubrey. You were quicker than EJ. That's excellent.
2: true story.
1: Would you like to double it and play for $10?
8: Yes, please.
1: What shines in the sky at night?
8: Stars.
4: Hey, good job. You got $10.
1: Sounds like you're a bit of a star there, Aubrey. That's correct. Well done.
2: All right, let's go for $20. You confident we're going to do this?
8: Yeah.
2: Okay. Yeah. What is a baby sheep called?
8: Lamb.
4: Awesome job. That's $20.
1: Would you like to double it and play for $40, Aubrey?
8: Yes, please.
1: All right, you're doing well, aren't you? All right, here we go. From the show Bluey, what kind of animal is Bluey?
8: A blue healer.
4: Well done, you have $40.
2: Well done, a dog is the animal, but we'll take that. All right, do you want to go for $80?
8: Yes, please.
1: Oh, okay. Here we go,
2: here's
1: Aubrey.
2: The money for $80. Listen carefully to the question. What nut is used to make peanut butter?
8: Peanut.
4: Yes. You got $80.
1: All right, you've got $80. You can keep that, or do you want to...
2: Double it. No. What do you want to do, darling?
8: I'll double it.
1: Oh, my God.
2: Oh, here we go.
1: Are you sure? Oh. Have another quick think. Do you want to keep the $80 or do you want to double it up for $160? Remember, they get harder.
2: Have you been listening?
8: I'll double it.
2: You're going to double
1: it? Doubling it. Okay.
2: For
1: it.
2: She's in. She's in. Righto. For $160, Aubrey from Oxenford. How many days are there in a leap year?
8: 365.
4: Nothing.
2: That one's been getting everyone. It's 365 is how many days in a normal year, but then that leap year, we get that one extra. Okay.
8: Oh, yeah.
1: You did so well, Aubrey. Well done.
2: You should be proud. Well done, sweetheart. And you were fun to play with.
0: Yeah, hang on the phone there, Aubrey, and we'll get you to ask the first question for tomorrow morning. Gailey and Emily Jade's Double or Nothing Kids Edition back 7 o'clock tomorrow.
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9: We've got some delays southbound on the M1 from around about Hope Island down to Mullandina. It clears up after Smith Street and then it is smooth all the way down to the Tweed. Northbound flowing very nicely until you hit Oxenford. There's some delays through to Pimpama and then also through the Ormo Yatla stretch. Local roads around the Gold Coast are looking pretty drama-free this morning. No major issues. We'll check it again in 15 minutes. If you do spot anything else, call the traffic hotline 5519 2275. Gold Coast weather today, partly cloudy and warm, top of 31. Chance of an afternoon storm at the Seaway right now. It's 23 degrees. I know I want it. I want it.
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0: 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Just listen out for your name to be called.
1: Little hint, they need something to do with their car.
2: Hey, coming up a little later on, we're talking to Steve Johnson from DJ Racing.
1: Talking about cars.
2: Because they won. The team won Bathurst, so we just want to share with him and the family how they went. From going from the red hat from DJ Racing to the red hat of Donald Trump.
1: MAGA.
2: The MAGA hat. So this is quite funny. There's an image of a bloke going around online at the moment. And he's got Donald Trump's face tattooed on his face.
1: Stop it.
2: But it's on the side. So picture Donald Trump's face on the side of your face.
1: On your cheek.
2: On your cheek and that. But the back of the head goes around. So it goes around his ear.
1: Oh, wow. So, that's a hectic tat.
2: So it looks like his ear is Donald Trump's ear. So you're picturing the head on the side of the face and everything. And it looks like
1: so
2: now.
1: Random.
2: I'll quickly show you. So you can see.
0: Okay. Kayla's just showing EJ on the phone there. The
1: Oh, that's so interesting. So the ear is Donald Trump's ear, but the tat doesn't go all the way to his nose and eye. It stops at his eye and his nose.
0: Yeah, right.
2: So just to describe it, so it goes around, the back of the head goes around. So the bloke's ear is Donald Trump's ear.
0: And it goes right down to the neck. It's like the neckline. So
1: I've never seen anything like that in my life.
2: And he went for a job and he had Donald Trump's tattoo face on him and he didn't get the job.
1: Because they weren't Trump supporters?
2: No, he didn't get the job because...
1: What?
2: He reckons it's because he's wearing his MAGA hat. Not the tattoo.
3: You know what's a no-go? Trump Tower. The light rail

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8: 1029 Hot Tomato Traffic.
9: The M1 is a little slow in the southbound lanes. Coomera through to Mullindina. Northbound flowing very nicely until you hit up at Coomera. There's some patchy delays through to Yatala. Local roads are drama free at the moment. We'll check in again at about 15 minutes. If you do spot anything, call the traffic hotline 5519 2275.
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9: It's 7:30, an hour later on the Tweed. Hi, I'm Lucy Knight. Police are appealing for witnesses to a fatal crash on the M1. A motorbike lost control in the southbound lanes at Helensvale at around 10:30 last night. A 21-year-old Southport man suffered critical injuries and died at the scene. The Forensic Crash Unit is investigating. A would-be thief has been stopped in his tracks by a Gold Coast business owner. The owner of Level Up Fitness in Miami took matters into his own hands on Saturday night when he was alerted to a man attempting to steal items from the business through his security camera. Police eventually arrived and took a 32-year-old Robina man into custody. A man has died during a bush doof party in northern New South Wales. The 53-year-old Nimbin local was found unresponsive on a rural property west of Casino late on Saturday night. Bystanders performed CPR before paramedics arrived, but he was unable to be revived. A police investigation is underway. And the Gold Coast Titans have submitted an expression of interest to take over the Runaway Bay Rugby League precinct. The non-profit arm of the NRL club moving to control the precinct when the existing lease expires in June next year. It'd include the licensed venue, which generated a cool $5.7 million last year.
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9: Sport. There's now just 3 days until deadline in the AFL's trade period. Hawthorn's Aiden Schubert and Sam Butler are set to officially head to the Gold Coast Suns today. The trade is expected to see a range of future picks going to the Hawks. And celebrations continue for Brody Kostecki and Todd Hazelwood after they claimed yesterday's Bathurst 1000. The pair conquering Mount Panorama for a second time. Will Brown finished second with rookie Zach Bates rounding out the podium. We'll take a look at Gold Coast weather next.
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9: To the weather, partly cloudy and a warm top of 31 degrees today. Chance of a thunderstorm this arvo or tonight. Showers and 31 again tomorrow with a possibly severe storm. Shower or two on Wednesday. Possible shower on Thursday. Then the rainy conditions are forecast to increase from Friday. At the Seaway right now, it's 23 degrees. Keep getting the questions right. 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
19: Okay, are we ready? Lauren Flack from Hope Island. I hope you're listening, Lauren. She needs a car service and some new windscreen wipers before storm season arrives.
20: Don't you hate it when you've got a scratchy one?
19: Oh, I've got a scratchy one going, right now.
20: And it just scratches every time the rain comes.
19: Mine is right in the driver's area. So if it was on the other side, I wouldn't care. But it's right in front of me. It's so annoying.
20: Trying to erase you.
19: trying
20: to wipe you out.
19: Oh, because we live in a salty city as well, you know, and we park kind of near the water here. Like, you're always having to use your windscreen.
20: And
19: here.
20: The other thing is you go, I must get that fixed. And then it pours rain and you go, I should have got it fixed.
19: Exactly. Like, anyway, Lauren Flack.
21: Yeah. From Hope Island.
19: Oh, okay.
20: Lauren Flack.
19: Is this Lauren Flack from Hope Island?
22: Yes, good morning. It is Lauren Flack from Hope Island. How are you?
20: That is so quick, Flacky.
22: I was waiting for you to call my name out. I don't know how some mornings you just know.
19: Oh, my goodness. Well done you. This is the first time we've had it happen immediately.
20: That's a world record.
19: Buzz for us. Thank you.
22: Well, maybe I'm your number one listener. I'm listening closely.
19: Well, you've won $490. That's how much you put forward, and it's all yours, so it pays.
22: Oh, thank you so much. That covers my car service.
19: I know. And the windscreen wipers, how are they going? We're having big sook about ours on air.
22: Well, I thought I must do it before the big rains arrive.
19: Yeah, the rains are here.
20: The rains are coming. There's a big house over the Gold Coast with people eating corn.
21: Congratulations, Lauren. That money is all yours. And if you want your share of $25,000, make sure you head to hottomato.com.au. Tell us what's on Fun. We could be paying it and you can play all day while you work. 102 Hot Tomato and Propel Property is $25,000 unfun money. Gayley, what have we got coming up next?
20: Steve Johnson is going to be coming up from DJ Racing. Of course, they were successful at Bathurst, so we want to share in the family's fun.
21: It's next. 102.9 Hot Tomato.

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0: 1029 Hot Tomato and DJ Racing are the winners of the Bathurst 1000 over the weekend. And Steve Johnson is going to join us on the phone.
1: Gayle and Emily Jade are famous for being first with the wrong information. So let's get someone on who knows what they're talking about.
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3: Let's get this show on the road.
4: Yay! You don't win Bathurst every day. DJ Racing, well done. And we've got Steve Johnson on the line, Dick's son.
5: Yep.
4: And also a V8 supercar legend himself. Now, first of all, before we get into Bathurst, mate, you did something pretty special on the weekend as well on the track. What category were you in again?
6: I was racing in Touring Car Masters. And, yeah, we were able to win all three races and 7-year lap record and take home a fifth title, which was pretty cool.
5: How good are you? Well done.
4: It really is. You might get asked to get back in the main game, mate.
6: Mate, I'm too old for that. I'm too old and slow for that, I reckon. But it was so cool to watch the team. They've had a bit of a dry spell there back with Scotty Mack. To win it like that, I mean, it all looked really good going into the last couple of pit stops, and then they had this major pit stop issue where they couldn't change the right front brakes. So they went from first to fourth, and to come back from that, you know, I mean, whoever would have thought, you know, people running out of fuel and the last lap, and it was just such an emotional roller coaster. And poor old mum and dad, I reckon that they've been through a fair bit, but that aged them another 5 years, I reckon.
4: Well, the emotion that they showed, especially your dad, that was pretty special. There's stuff going around online and it just captures the legend, like what it means to him. So can you describe how it means to him?
6: As he said, he wants another couple of them before he falls off the perch. I hope he's got a lot more years left in him than that. But to have him, I mean, he's 81 now. We're all getting on. For him to still every day gets up, goes to the race shop, sees all of the staff, he's worked every day, does a lot of stuff for all the sponsors and is still as active as ever. He's done everything. He's, you know, won a lot of championships, he's won Bathurst before, and I think that it does get more stressful as you get on. But to have that win, and for Brody and Todd to do what they've done, and obviously the Ralph family, Brett and June, who are obviously the majority owners in DJR now, to have their first Bathurst win and to do it on the anniversary of Brocky and stuff, it was just very, very special. And I think, you know, to have Dad lost for words is not that often, because he's very unfiltered, as you guys know, and he says it how it is. And for that to basically quiet him down and see him that emotional is something that's really touched all of us in a special way.
5: I actually can't believe you've answered the phone. I thought you'd still be partying.
6: I've got to work. You know, we've all got to work. I was almost up as early as you guys this morning.
5: What do you mean?
6: Yeah, I've just got another 5 days at the racetrack in Sydney to do, but I'm still trying to get through all my messages on my phone, and, you know, it's a pleasure to talk to you guys anytime.
5: Oh, well, look, thank you for answering.
4: Yes.
5: Like, honestly.
4: You must have a contact here at Hot Tomato.
5: Yeah, best mate over here. I wasn't watching, I was doing something else, but there were people at my event that I was at that were like watching it underneath the tables. So,
6: I know you're a secret motorsport lover, EJ.
5: Well, and I know you guys have looked after my family and organised my dad to meet Dick, and it was so, you know, when you just said he still meets everyone, like I was one of those people, you know, going out to the shop there, and he was as delighted to see my dad's memorabilia and then sign it as, you know, like genuinely like, oh, I haven't seen this for ages. I can't believe you've got this. Oh, my gosh. And then stories attached to every single thing. Like, he is a living legend. So just wrap that man in cotton wool, okay?
6: I don't know. There's a few things that I saw him signing on the weekend that you probably can't describe here on the radio. So he's still got it, the old fella. Don't you worry.
4: I might bring this one back to the shop.
5: Yeah.
4: good on you, Steve, mate. Enjoy it. It's also your success as well.
6: Thank you, mate. It's few and far between, so it never gets old, and we definitely cherish it when it happens.
4: Yeah, we're proud of you. Well done, mate.
6: Thanks, guys.
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7: The M1 is under speed southbound Coomera through to Molendina. It eases up from Smith Street then just a little so further south through Merrimack. Northbound is nice and clear until you hit Upper Coomera. There's patchy delays right through to Eagleby. Local roads around the Gold Coast, nothing too bad. Everything's flowing fine at the moment. We will check it again in about 15 minutes. If you do spot anything, call the traffic hotline on 5519 2275. Gold Coast weather today, partly cloudy, top of 31 with a chance of storms. At the seaway right now, it's 25 degrees.
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0: Gaylee and Emily Jade on 102.9 Hot Tomato Vetports. The M1 from basically Dreamworld to Narang southbound is very shocking. Lots of traffic around it this morning, which means you could be in the car for a little bit longer, which means at 8.30 you could be on Aerojet. We're going to speed up one of Hot Tomato's songs here. You got to tell us what it is for your chance to head along with four people on the brand new Aerojet 30-minute express rides. It's 8.30 this morning.
1: I know you like it when I'm wrong, Gaylee, so I'm going to tell you something funny about where I'm wrong.
2: I don't like it when you're wrong. I like the pain I see on your face when you're wrong.
1: So, obviously, there's a lot going on with our government right now, and there's been, a bit of an about-face with the credit card charges, and then the ATO said, well, now businesses can't charge. Now we're not going to, pay
2: you
1: for the credit card.
2: They can't pay the bills on the credit card.
1: Yeah.
2: Which makes no sense.
1: Oh, I actually have this theory that I think the ATO hates our government as well, and it's like the biggest chess move to make our government look like they're dummies. Mm. Because the government just bringing in this credit charge without really consulting us. Like, they didn't put that in an election promise. They just said, we're going to do it. And then they did it. And then all the businesses are going, well, hang on a minute, who's going to wear that cost? Well, we have to wear that cost now. So then we're going to put the price up so that the consumer wears the cost. So then Albo's saying, I am going to save you money has not saved anyone any money anywhere.
2: But it makes them money because the prices go up means they get more GST on everything that's up bigger.
1: So clever for them, really, but I don't actually think that they thought that through. And then, of course, the ATO turned around, which is a government body, turned around and went, well, hang on a minute, we can't put that cost onto the consumer at all. And so because we can't charge it and because we can't claim it, then we're just not going to do it. Right,
2: so they don't allow you to pay on credit card.
1: So you don't allow
2: to
1: pay on credit card, which is why I think it's this huge chess move.
2: Yeah,
1: to highlight how silly they were, and then of course Jim Chalmers has come out and said, now, well, I'm going to let them do it until this amount of time, and then we're going to try and work something out. Anyway, so everyone's been sort of focused over there of how that's been going, and then I just want to share this random story. So a friend of mine is an accountant, and I'm just going to call them they just got a pay rise and a promotion. And I said to them, oh, that's really great. How come you got this pay rise and this promotion? And they said, oh, because our tax system is so convoluted in this country right now that there's not a lot of us that really know how to do it. And in my business, if you know how to do it, you're getting poached. So my business wanted to get, the front foot on and make sure, lock us all down.
2: Keep them down so you can't get poached.
1: So we all got a promotion and a pay rise so we don't get poached, because our tax system is so difficult that not a lot of people know how to do it. And I just thought, oh my God, like, what is wrong if even our tax accountants think that our tax system is too difficult?
2: They've had enough.
1: They've had enough. So I was talking to that person yesterday at an event I did I did a big charity fundraiser for Act for Kids, which I'll talk about in a moment. And I was having this sook about, and I was going to talk about on air, how the government has stopped us being able to claim raffle tickets as a tax deduction, which is really annoying to charities and really annoying to me. I just think it's annoying because I think, a lot of people can't make donations to charities, and so they'll buy a raffle ticket and they don't care if they win or not. They go, well, I've given to that charity.
2: Yeah, they feel good.
1: Yeah, and someone somewhere told me, the government's taken that away now. You can't actually claim raffle tickets because you could get something in return and you're not allowed to claim if you get something in return.
2: It's only one person winning it though, right?
1: That's only one person winning it. So I'm actually unpacking going, so hang on a minute, it's only one person winning it. Can you say you didn't win it and prove you didn't win it so then it can become a tax deduction? Because then surely charities will suffer with people not buying the raffle tickets. It's their main fundraiser. And then my accountant friend goes, oh, I just want to let you know that it's never been a tax deduction and it's never actually been the rule. It's always been the rule that raffle tickets cannot be a tax deduction.
2: Oh, so you were wrong anyway.
1: So I was wrong anyway.
2: I love you being wrong.
1: And there's a reason why. there's a reason why you got the pay rise.
3: Made here, heard here, loved here. I'm
4: a rich original. Wake up with Gaylee and Emily Jade.
2: I literally saw this guy walking out the front of Hot Tomato when I left yesterday and it was raining, and he's holding up an umbrella. But on the bottom, he had his shoes covered in two plastic shopping bags.
1: Oh, I love him.
2: So he's walking along and they look like two good guy shopping bags. I thought to myself, the umbrella's gone shopping and bought a man. Yeah.
3: So cool. Drive home with Moira and Big Trev.
5: We went to a place called Mike's Kitchen, which is just the Mary Mac just off the highway. Mm-hmm. One of the young waiters comes up, well, where do we pay? 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
3: What?
5: Yeah.
3: Okay, this is the fair. The Mary wanted me.
4: I'm original. Born here, broadcasting here, staying here.
3: If where you live matters to you,

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6: 1029 Hot Tomato Traffic.
7: The M1 is under speed southbound, Coomera through to Narang, and a little slow through Merrimack as well. Northbound is flowing very nicely. Right up until you hit Kimpama, there's a bit of congestion through that stretch and also through the Ormo to Logan Home stretch. Local roads, we've got some minor delays building westbound Hope Island Road, both directions of Brisbane Road, and Bermuda Street is a bit backed up northbound at the Mercury Street intersection. We'll check it again in 15 minutes. If you do spot anything else, call the traffic hotline on 5519 2275.
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7: It's just gone 8 o'clock, an hour later on the Tweed. Hi, I'm Lucy Knight. A young man has lost his life in a horror motorbike crash on the Gold Coast. The 21-year-old was riding southbound on the M1 at Helensvale when he crashed at around 10:30 last night. The Forensic Crash Unit is investigating. A wannabe thief has chosen the wrong business to mess with the Gold Coast Jiu-Jitsu gym owner taking matters into his own hands. Luca spotted a man attempting to steal from his business, Level Up Fitness, in Miami on Saturday night before racing to the scene.
10: I saw him at the front with a heap of gym gear in his hand, brand new stuff, and I went, you know what, put two and two together. So I grabbed him, threw him on the ground and questioned him and let him go. Then I found him a little bit later, just doing dodgy stuff, stealing people's stuff's not on.
7: That audio on 7. Police arrested a 32-year-old Robina man at the scene. A local police officer is due to front Southport Court for the first time today after being charged with computer hacking offences and breaching a domestic violence order. The 35-year-old male constable was accused of misusing the police system while off duty. He's currently suspended from the force. A new survey has found almost unanimous support from locals for a train extension to the Gold Coast Airport. Gold Coast Federal MP Leon Rebello has polled over 3,500 local residents as part of his Back the Track campaign, with 97.5% of those surveyed backing the heavy rail link to Coolangatta. And rock royalty Powderfinger has unveiled the details of their massive national reunion tour, ending 17 years away from the live stage. Queensland fans are in for a treat with homecoming shows in Brisbane and Cairns next September, before the band heads to Perth, Sydney, Adelaide and Melbourne. Pre-sale tickets go live on Wednesday morning.
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7: To sport, the celebrations are continuing for this year's Bathurst winners. Brody Kostecki and Todd Hazelwood admitting this morning they still haven't slept after taking out the great race in dramatic scenes yesterday. Kostecki has told the ABC it was a day to remember.
12: Ultimately, I've always said that the mountain always chooses the winner. And, you know, we had a little bit of misfortune during the race, but the tides turned on that last lap and truly very emotional win for us. And, yeah, we had a great night last night celebrating.
7: The Kangaroos could be looking to make a selection bombshell for this week's Rugby League World Cup opener against New Zealand. Coach Kevin Walters is reportedly considering handing the number one jersey to Reece Walsh over Clive Churchill medalist James Tedesco. That's despite Walsh not having played a game since August due to ankle surgery. We'll take a look at Gold Coast weather and surf conditions with Tara next.
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16: Not too many options for a surf at all this morning. It's probably worth staying in today. We've got that northeasterly swell hitting about 1 to 2 feet and northwesterly winds already up around 10 knots, making for really messy and junky conditions. If you are really keen for a paddle, though, your best bet is going to be spit south to surfers, but even then, nothing of quality at all today, unfortunately. And just on that high tide now with a 2 o'clock low tide and 21 in the water. Have a great day, and I'll check back this afternoon at 3 p.m.
7: To the weather, partly cloudy today and 31 degrees with the chance of an afternoon storm. Showers tomorrow and 31 again with a possibly severe storm. Shower or two on Wednesday, cooling to 25 degrees. Possible shower on Thursday with the rainy conditions forecast to increase again from Friday. At the Seaway right now, it is 25 degrees, 1029 Hot Tomato and Propel Properties $25,000 unfun money is here. 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
1: So the answer is in the question.
2: Yeah. 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
3: 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Gayley and Emily Jades. 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

0: Daily and Emily Jade, 102.9 Hot Tomato. It's 11 minutes past 8. An hour later on the tweet, EJ, in the next 10 minutes, what have you got coming up?
1: I just want to say a big shout out and thank you to everyone who came to the Move Over Mama Lux lunch that we did at the Star. Gaily, one of them, are the people that I want to shout out to. Thank you for coming. And, I just want to talk about what happened next.
2: It's good.
1: There's a few little funny moments.
2: One
1: involving my friend over here.
0: That's coming up.
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0: Oh, my God, Scott, I reckon I could talk to you forever. Welcome, everyone. This is Scott from Pack Pines, and you're one of the supervisors at the tips at the GC.
1: I am.
0: Oh, my God, you'd see so much cool stuff come in. Do you ever want to pick through it all?
1: Yeah, but it's classed as illegal scavenging and we can lose our jobs for that.
2: Oh, really, Scott? What? So you've looked into it then?
1: It's part of the policy that we all agree to.
2: Yeah, right.
0: That's not fair. I thought that would be one of the perks of the job.
1: Oh, no. It used to be back in the day, but not anymore. Oh. Everything just gets crushed and see you later.
2: Hey, Scotty, you'd meet some characters coming through with their rubbish and people that do it regularly and say this is just household goods.
1: There's some wild people about, let's put it that way.
0: Yeah. Oh, love it, Scott. All right, well, look.
1: There's plenty of nice people, but you can have some arguments with some as well.
3: Yeah, I suppose that's life, really.
0: Yeah, some of my fondest memories are picking through the tip. Isn't that sad?
2: That's really sad.
3: Yes.
0: My parents used to say, let's go shopping. No.
3: Scotty, right. Here we go, mate. You've got 5 seconds to answer each question. We must take your first answer. If you keep getting questions right, we'll keep doubling your money. You can take it at any time, but if you get a question wrong, you get nothing and no help from anyone in the background. I've got to answer all the questions on your own. Today's Multiple Choice Monday. All the answers are there in the question. Just pick the right one.
1: No worries.
0: All right, here we go. For $50, what month comes before November? A, September, B, October, or C, August?
1: October.
4: $50.
0: Thank you.
2: All right, you're away, Scotty. Here we go. Would you like to double it and play for $100?
1: Yes, please.
2: What is the national animal of New Zealand? Is it a kiwi bird, B, a kangaroo, C, a penguin?
1: Be the kiwi bird.
4: $100.
0: Well done. All right, do you want to go for $200?
1: Yes, please. Let's go.
0: Okay. What colour dress do Chinese women traditionally wear on their wedding day? Is it A, red, B, gold, or C, white?
1: C, white.
0: No, Chinese women traditionally wear red. It's kind of like their lucky colour. That's why when you go to Chinatown, everything's red.
1: Wow. Oh. Okay. Well, there you go. I didn't know that.
2: Yeah, I didn't either. I would have said gold. Oh, not to be white.
0: Yeah, yeah.
1: Well, that's what I was going to throw
0: white's
1: in, gold.
0: Very European, I guess. Western.
1: Yeah.
2: Mm. It would have been not to be white on two occasions. Not to be white and also not to be white.
0: Mm-hmm.
1: Yeah.
3: Hey, Gailey.
2: Yep. Okay.
3: Good on you, Scotty. Thanks.
1: All right. Thanks, guys.
3: Gailey and Emily Jades. Double or Nothing back 8 o'clock tomorrow morning.
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0: The M1 is slow southbound from around about Helensvale down to Narang. Northbound slowing very nicely just in the northern suburbs. A little slow from Ormo to Beenleigh. Local roads, we've got no major issues. Everything's flowing fine at the moment. If you do spot anything, though, call the traffic hotline 5519 2275 and we'll check it again in about 15 minutes. Gold Coast weather today, cloudy with a chance of an afternoon thunderstorm, top of 31. At the Seaway right now, it's 26 degrees.
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0: Kaylee and Emily Jade, 102.9 Hot Tomato. We've got a brand new competition for you after the news. Just to get you on Arrowjet jet boating.
1: Yeah.
0: Love Arrowjet.
1: Yeah. And so basically we're going to get a song. We're going to speed it up. Okay? Mm-hmm. Get what we've done there, Arrowjet Speedy, and we're going to speed the song up. And then you've just got to give us a call and guess exactly what the song is.
0: Yep.
1: And then you'll win a chance to go on an express ride for four people, because they actually have just introduced a brand new 30-minute express ride on Arrowjet.
2: How good's that?
1: It is actually good because you don't have a lot of time and you're here and you're trying to cram
2: quick,
1: in
2: let's
1: lots
2: get
1: of
2: on
1: stuff.
2: There.
1: Get on there, half an hour, let's go.
0: That's great.
2: Make it an express ferry. Imagine how it's a ferry and you just fly.
1: Well, these guys are all related, so they could get Hoppo to go boom.
2: Yeah. Hop off.
0: Your chance to get on the Arrowjet jet boat is coming up after the news. Hey, Gold Coast. You know-

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7: 1029 Hot Tomato Traffic.
8: We've got some congestion in the southbound lanes of the M1, Hope Island through to Mullindina. Northbound, those flowing very nicely. Local roads also appear to be pretty drama-free. Some delays around the major school zone areas and also westbound. Gooding Drive through Merrimack, trying to get on the M1 there, but nothing too serious. We'll check it again in about 15 minutes. If you do spot anything, call the traffic hotline 55192275.
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8: It's 8:30, an hour later on the Tweed. Hi, I'm Lucy Knight. Police are investigating an attempted robbery at a Gold Coast gym that was thwarted by the owner. The owner of Level Up Fitness in Miami raced to his business on Saturday night when he saw someone on the security camera kicking in his front door. A 32-year-old Robina man was arrested at the scene after the owner performed a citizen's arrest. The Forensic Crash Unit is looking into a fatal motorbike crash that's claimed the life of a young man on the M1. The 21-year-old died after coming off his bike in the southbound lanes at Helensvale at around 10:30 last night. Investigators are appealing for witnesses or anyone with dash cam to come forward. We're in for a hot and stormy start to the week across the Gold Coast. Thunderstorms are possible today, while tomorrow we're being warned of potentially severe storms, bringing damaging winds, large hail and heavy rainfall, which could lead to flash flooding. And a wild bush doof party in northern New South Wales has left one man dead. The 53-year-old Nimbin local was found unresponsive on a rural property west of Casino late on Saturday night and couldn't be revived despite CPR efforts. Police have launched an investigation.
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8: To sport, a deal is expected between the Gold Coast Suns and Hawks as we enter the final few days of the AFL's trade period. Hawthorn's Aiden Schubert and Sam Butler are tipped to officially join the Suns today as the club looks to bolster our forward line after losing Ben King. And Australia has the upper hand at stumps on day three of the first test against South Africa. They're ahead by 139 runs with all second innings wickets in hand after skittling the hosts for 284 in their first dig. We'll take a look at Gold Coast weather next.
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8: to the weather. Partly cloudy today, top of 31. As mentioned, we do have the chance of an afternoon storm. Showers tomorrow and 31 degrees again with a possibly severe storm. Shower or two on Wednesday, cooling down to 25 degrees. Possible shower Thursday, then some rainy conditions ramping up again from Friday. At the Seaway right now, it's 26 degrees, 1029 Hot Tomato and Propel Properties, $25,000 unfun money is here. 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
15: Now, before we talk too much about it, let's just get the song on, play the song, and then you've got to hear what the song is, sped up, and then you're going to win this, and then we'll talk about what winning, so everyone needs to hear the song first.
16: Right. Hear the song. Here we go.

0: Now, do you know what that song is? Get on the phone now and call us and tell us what it is, because this is what you're winning. Aerojet, our favourite thrilling high-speed activity on the Gold Coast, has introduced a brand new 30-minute express ride where every minute counts. And to celebrate this new 30-minute express ride, we're giving you the chance for four people to go on the Aerojet express ride, and you just have to tell us what the name of that song is, sped up.
1: We're doing it every day. We're speeding up the songs for you to go on this great prize.
0: Okay.
2: All right, let's go to first person through here.
1: Yeah, it's like speed dialing. Everyone's rushing to the phones right now.
0: All right. Is this Tyler? Are you there,
3: are
0: Tyler?
3: You there? Hello.
1: Tyler.
0: Is it our phones or have they hung up?
2: Not there. We've got a Nicole.
0: Okay, Nicole, can you hear us?
2: Nicole.
0: You there, Nicole?
4: Yeah.
0: Oh, hello there. Okay. We've got a new phone system, so we're just never sure. What is the song, Nicole?
4: I feel it coming.
0: We'll take it.
1: We'll take everything.
0: I mean, it said it over and over and over again. So.
4: I feel it coming. I feel it coming.
1: So, Nicole, who are you taking? You've got three other people you can go along with.
4: I am taking my hubby, Matty, from Oxenford. He'll be so happy. It's his birthday tomorrow.
1: Happy birthday, Matty.
4: Yeah, he'll be so happy because he really, really wanted to enter this and I beat him to it.
1: You know what I like, Nicole? Even you call him Matty from Oxenford.
4: Yeah, I know.
1: And you know where he lives. You live at his place.
4: I'm also known as the long-suffering wife of Matty from Oxford.
0: Oh, this is delightful. Okay, this is so funny because if he can't get through on the phone, he messages me, just so you know, I'm the other woman. And he literally sent me a message before saying, I really want to win this. It's my birthday tomorrow.
4: Yeah.
0: So to have you read through is just lovely, and it just shows you how connected we all are. We are a local station. We're here for locals.
1: That's
0: you can
1: right.
0: Call us. You can message.
4: I have you guys on all day.
0: Oh, thank you, darling.
1: Good on you, Nicole.
4: I love it.
3: Congratulations, Nicole.
4: Thank you so much.
3: We will play again tomorrow. Aerojet's new 30-minute classic ride. More action, more mates from just $49. Let's get the song on. It's I Feel It Coming, The Weeknd on 102.9 Hot Tomato.

0: Kaylee and Emily Jade on 1029 Hot Tomato. We'd love for you to get involved. 55711029. If you do, you could be heading off to the Red Hot Summer Tour. It is next February the 6th at Broadwater Parklands. Jimmy Barnes, John Stevens, and many more. You can get your tickets at redhottsummertour.com.au or you can win them if you get involved. Kaylee, what are we talking about?
1: I want to do, is it just me or does this annoy you as well? So it's pretty straightforward, really. So you know when you get an acai bowl.
2: Yeah.
1: All right, so you've got the acai bowl and it comes out with all the different fruit and you've got the crunch and we've talked about double crunch before and, you know, the extra muesli or whatever you get in it.
2: He's a big fan of the acai bowl.
1: Yeah, I haven't had one for ages actually because of the sugar content, but that's another story. But I did get one fairly recently and it was the straw that broke the camel's back. I said, I've had enough. And it's when you get it and the strawberries are on the top,
2: yeah,
1: and they've still got the green stuff up attached to it, right?
0: The strawberry that they've broke still, the camel's back in this case.
2: You don't like the leaves.
1: I don't like the leaves on it, right? Because you've got, they give you a fork and or a spoon and you're eating it, but then you have to pick the strawberries up to bite the strawberry so you can leave the green bit. And it just does my head in every time. And I'm sitting there and I'll be that conversationalist that will go, why in the hell do they leave the green stuff on the top? Poor Ange, the amount of times I've had a acai bowl with Ange and she knows it's coming because no one gets it.
2: Can't you request it? Can't you say, I want an acai bowl and if you're putting strawberries on it, cut off the leaves, please?
1: Okay, but I don't want to have to request it.
2: Why not?
1: Because they shouldn't be there. It's common sense not
0: you
1: to
0: want
1: put the green
0: sliced
1: stuff.
2: Come and spend time with someone who's gluten intolerant and has to say every single time, is it gluten free? Like, you've got to get used to advocating for yourself.
1: Really?
2: Say just, you've got just a, for the say leaf, you have an allergic reaction to
1: to
2: it.
1: The leaves at the top
2: say
1: of the
2: I'm allergic to
1: I'm
2: the leaves.
1: I'm going to try that. Some people do gluten. Some people are vegan. I'm
2: allergic to leaves.
1: I've got leafitis. I don't want the leaves on the top of the strawberry. Anyway, go Bull to Gold Coast. It's one or the other. Either get over it, Kaylee, just to eat the strawberries, or I know, it does my head in. I want the green stuff off the strawberries too.
2: That is our new segment, Get Over It, Gaily. Okay? So this is the first one.
1: Because then you get acai stuff all over your fingers because you pick up the strawberry and try and bite the green stuff off. And then where the hell do you put the green stuff? You have to flick it into the garden.
2: Biodegradable, so that's okay. But you know what? I would just take it further. I actually feel like everywhere you go, you've got to cut off the green stuff on strawberries. Like some people leave it on for a pavlova. What are you doing?
1: Yes.
2: So what are you doing?
1: Well, yeah, it's not – I will add pavlova to the argument if
2: Thank you
1: like.
2: Thank you. Strawberries, anything. The leaves need to be cut off.
1: Don't leave the leaves.
2: The only place it's allowed to be is if you're doing like a cheese platter and it's the decorative three, you know, strawberries.
1: Yeah, what? In case of getting mixed up, just chop it off.
2: Okay.
0: 55711029. Is it just Gaily or does this do your head in as well, leaving the leaves on the strawberries? Give us a call, 55711029 for your chance to head along to the Red Hot Summer Tour.
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4: We've got some delays northbound through the Merrimack Wrongory stretch and southbound Coomera down to Narang. Local roads, everything's flowing fine at the moment. No major issues or dramas to report on. We'll check it again a little later though. So if you do spot anything, call the traffic hotline 55 1922 75. Gold Coast weather today, partly cloudy with a warm top of 31 degrees, possible with storm as well. At the Seaway right now, it is 25 degrees.
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0: Gailey and Emily Jade, 102.9, Hot Tomato, after 9 this morning. Leave us in with the 20-song music marathon. It is 20 songs commercial-free, Gailey.
1: Yeah, I'm having a bit of a whinge this morning, not really liking who I am, to be honest. But this is something that's always bothered me, is leaving the green stuff on the top of a strawberry in an acai bowl, and you have to pick the strawberries up separately to take the strawberry away from the leaf. So I thought, is it just me? Or should I just get over it? We're going to the phones right now. Should we leave the leaves on the strawberries or should we just cut them off, Jaden? What are you thinking?
2: I couldn't care less, but I think you need to suck it up, Buttercup, and get over it.
3: Okay. Get
1: See,
3: over
1: I'm
3: it, Gailey.
1: I'm happy for that conversation, Jaden. I'm happy for it. Oh, I said, is it just me? And it's clearly not.
2: And there's one other conversation we've got to have. Is that because you're not sucking it up, you get another surcharge as well. It's called a pain in the ass surcharge.
1: Yes. It is a bit like that, isn't
0: yes,
1: it?
0: Yes, because you're not sucking it up.
1: That's right.
3: I love this,
1: When you
3: Jaden.
1: Said sucking it up, I thought you said something
0: so
1: different.
0: So did I.
1: Jaden, just so you know. I didn't know what to do. I thought, mate, what have I started with this kind of clientele calling the show?
0: Jaden, you're first through, so Red Hot Summer Tour tickets are all yours. Congratulations.
2: All right, thank you.
1: I can't believe you got it with someone didn't agree with me and he got it.
3: Let's hope there's a vendor at the Red Hot Summer Tour and they're selling acai bowls with strawberry leaves.
1: I hope he chokes on a leaf.
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1: All right, who else have we got there?
3: Shall we go to Chris in Coomera? What do you think, Chris? Should he get over it? Get over it, Gailey, or it annoys you too?
4: I know Paul has done a lot for the community.
1: Oh, no.
4: I have served in different countries peacekeeping and you did all sorts of things and I've got a new name for you, Paul.
1: Okay.
4: Precious Paul.
1: Precious Paul. It's another PP. My boss will like that. PP, he calls me. Perfect Paul. Precious Paul.
3: Okay. That's two for get over it, Gailey.
1: Yeah, no
3: all
1: worries.
3: Right. Let's go to Brendan from Narang. Should he get over it or does it annoy you too?
5: Nah, Green's got to go.
1: Yeah. Green's got to go. I thought you were my favourite.
5: My neighbour owned an acai store. I'm going to tell him the Greens have got to go.
3: Yes.
1: Oh, good man. Start it. Let's start a cause.
3: Green's got to go.
1: Green's got to go. Green's got to go.
3: Just don't do it at the same time as an election. Otherwise, the Greens might get upset.
1: Everyone's got to go. It should be on the placard for politics. Tina's on the line. Tina, is it get over it, Gailey, or is it, yes, get rid of the Greens? Tina?
6: It's from strawberries.
3: What was that you just cut out?
6: It's common sense you don't eat the green leaves from strawberries.
3: It's common sense. That's
1: common
3: another
1: sense.
3: Person on your
1: Good
3: side.
1: Good on you, Tina. I don't know what happened to the phone. You're dropping out, but that's all right. We'll fix that.
3: Okay. Now, we've got two for Get Over It, Gailey, and two for Green's Gotta Go. So shall we end it with Maddie from Oxenford? Should Gailey get over it or do Green's Gotta Go?
7: We all know Gailey doesn't drink alcohol and beer. We also heard last week there's a decaffeinated coffee, apparently. Now we're talking about the green stuff on strawberries. Gailey, what is wrong with you, son?
3: So I think I'll take that as a long, convoluted get over it, Gailey.
1: When I saw it was you, the last caller, Matthew, I thought, maybe we shouldn't go to him.
8: Just remember what your past said. Yeah, you got a friend in me.
3: And happy birthday to Maddie from Oxenford for tomorrow.
1: Yes. Yeah, we didn't remember to say that.
3: To him.
9: He'll probably call tomorrow.
1: I was too busy trying to defend my stance.
3: So, suck it up, Buttercup.
1: Well, I'm not. I'm still annoyed by it.
0: See you tomorrow. Yeah, you've got a
10: friend in me. Gailey and Emily Jade. On 102.9 Hot Tomato. Hey Gold Coast, just a little FYI. 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
10: 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Oh my God, I'm not even halfway through. This is ridiculous.
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3: It's a minute past nine, an hour later on the Tweed. Hi, I'm Lucy Knight. A Gold Coast gym owner apprehended a wannabe thief trying to break into his gym. The 32-year-old man was spotted on CCTV attempting to kick in the doors of the Miami business on Saturday night. Luca has told Nine he didn't think twice before racing to the scene, holding the man down until police arrived and took him into custody.
23: I'm fortunate enough to have done jiu-jitsu and boxing for a long time where I feel confident in handling situations like that, but in the moment I was just frustrated because, you know, someone going through your business that you put your heart and soul into and you see someone trying to get in there and grab your stuff, it definitely fires you up.
3: Investigators are appealing for witnesses after a young motorcyclist was killed in a late-night crash on the M1. The 21-year-old came off his bike in the southbound lanes at Helensvale at around 10:30 last night. The Forensic Crash Unit is investigating. A new survey reveals significant support for a heavy rail link to the Gold Coast Airport. One of the Gold Coast's federal MPs, Leon Rebello, has polled over 3,500 locals as part of his Back the Track campaign, which is called for a detailed business case. 97.5% of those back the train extension to Coolangatta. And Queensland music fans are celebrating with confirmation Powderfinger is bringing their massive national tour to the Sunshine State. The Aussie Rockers will head home for a four-night stint at the Brisbane Showgrounds, followed by two nights in Cairns before heading to Perth, Sydney, Adelaide and Melbourne. Pre-sale tickets go on sale this Wednesday. Sport. Australia takes a 139-run lead in today four of the first test against South Africa after restricting the hosts for 284 on day three. Pat Cummins was the best of our bowlers, claiming three scalps, while Nathan Lyon has branded Steve Smith a freak for his four catches in the slips.
24: The way he moves, premeditates for those type of catches, they're freakish. There's not many people within that change room that will be able to pull off what he does.
3: And Max Verstappen has taken out the Formula One Singapore Grand Prix under the lights at Marina Bay. It was a tough race for Aussie Oscar Piastri, who finished fifth after suffering a tyre puncture. We'll check the latest Gold Coast weather next.
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3: to the weather. Partly cloudy today. Top of 31 degrees with a chance of an afternoon storm. Showers tomorrow and 31 again with a possibly severe thunderstorm, bringing damaging winds, large hail and heavy rainfall. Shower or two on Wednesday, possible shower on Thursday. Then the rainy conditions are forecast to increase from Friday. At the Seaway right now, it's 25 degrees. 1029 Hot Tomato and Propel Properties, $25,000 unfun money is here. 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

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Partly cloudy day today, warming up. It's been muggy out there, heading for 31. 27 at the Seaway Crowded House coming up. Also, the latest for Zara Larsson is next.

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0: 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Sounds old. 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

0: 1-8-2-9, Hot Tomato. Oh, very young Biebs there, a baby. It is the 20 Song in a Row Music Marathon coming up. 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
2: It's 10 o'clock. Now later on the tweet, hi, I'm Sinead Holmes. Investigations will continue today into a horror motorbike crash which claimed the life of a young man on the M1. Emergency crews rushed to the southbound lanes at Helensvale around 10:30 last night, but the 21-year-old rider could not be revived. The Forensic Crash Unit is appealing for anyone who witnessed the crash or anyone with dash cam to come forward. A Gold Coast gym owner has successfully stopped a wannabe thief in his tracks after catching the offender red-handed on security cameras. Racing down to his business in Miami on Saturday night, the owner confronted the intruder before pinning him down on the ground until police arrived and took him into custody. The 32-year-old Robina man is expected to be charged. It's set to be hot and muggy across the Gold Coast today, which could lead to some storm action. The Weather Bureau says there is the chance of a thunderstorm developing later this afternoon, but the risk will ramp up tomorrow with a severe thunderstorm with damaging winds and large hail likely. To sport, and a deal between the Gold Coast Suns and the Hawks has reportedly been finalised. Two young guns, Aiden Schubert and Sam Butler, have agreed to be traded to the Suns. The two clubs have agreed to exchange future draft picks. And Australian coach Kevin Walters is preparing to make a shock selection for the Kangaroos' opening match of the World Cup. Reece Walsh is reportedly firming as the favourite to wear the country's number one jersey over Roosters Premiership winner James Tedesco. The Kangaroos take on New Zealand on Thursday. To the weather, partly cloudy across the coast today with a chance of a thunderstorm later this afternoon. We are heading for a warm top of 31 degrees. Partly cloudy with showers and a possible severe thunderstorm with damaging winds and hail tomorrow. A shower or two with a top of 25 on Wednesday, then cloudy with a possible shower Thursday. Right now at the Seaway, it is 27 degrees.
3: 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You're actually parked outside Bunnings in Coomera waiting for a sausage sizzle and the non-stop to end.
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